So, tucking you up in bed if you're in the hospital with some lovely, easy-listening audio music. Lots of orchestral and also some singing as well. If you're listening at home, pour that glass of wine and relax, and probably in the nicest possible way, hopefully I'll send you to sleep. So from 1973, we have Nelson Riddle and his orchestra, and here we are with When the World Was Young.

fabulous Nelson Riddle. This whole program is designed for you to say at the end of it, they don't make them like that anymore.

Nat King Cole. I've always been a fan of Nat King Cole, and my father used to have his music, and I'm convinced that it was as a result of my father playing his music that it got me into a lifelong passion of soul music. And I've seen many documentaries on Nat King Cole. He was a great kind of accidental campaigner. That isn't to say that he campaigned for black rights, but he certainly went to places where he wasn't very welcome by a lot of people. A very brave man.

From his album Forever, Billy Vaughan, that was a track called Dear Old Girl. Now, you could take that one of two ways, couldn't you? It could be, of course, the old-fashioned term for the wife, or it could be just, of course, your favourite horse. Let's go for the horse. It seems much more polite. Next, we have Paul Anka, and he's singing It's My Life.

Percy Faith. I often sound a Thursday night on my normal programmes at Hospital Radio Switch. You could bite lumps out of that, and you could bite lumps out of that one, could you? Isn't that just gorgeous? That was an award-winning record from 1960. His arrangement of the Max Steiner melody, it gained him his second million-dollar seller, a million seller, actually, following another film theme, Moulin Rouge, in 1953. Things moved slowly in those days, didn't they? Hit in 1953 and another big one in 1960.

Pat Boone, real name Charles Eugenie Boone, born in 1934. As you can tell, lots and lots of vinyl, because vinyl has a tendency to catch you out. And go on to the next track. Unmistakable tones now. Raycon, if...

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They were so good. Fats Domino, of course.

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This is gorgeous. Love is Blue, Paul Mariah.

Love is Blue. And that was actually from Greatest Hits album Orchestra Reader's Digest thingy. We've got so many Reader's Digest collections here. And if you are of a certain age, you may remember they were very, very high quality. Some of the boxes in here, I honestly don't believe they've hardly ever been opened. Here's Connie Francis.

0: from South Pacific, Some Enchanted Evening. When I was little, I remember the 45s coming out. Previously, of course, the clunky old 78s. And we didn't have many, but one of the early ones I remember was Perry Como, black label, I think it was RCA. One side was Magic Moments, and the other side was Catch a Falling Star. So I was sitting here thinking, I know what, I'll play one after the other. So here's Little John in about 1958, listening to this.
1: Catch a falling star and put it in your pocket, never let it fade away. Catch a

Cyril Stapleton and the music called From the Music Man Till There Was You. Still, Cyril Stapleton and his orchestra, Get Your Words Out, John. Somebody who I used to like back in the 60s, as with so many of these soul artists, sadly, his life was cut short all too soon, was Sam Cooke.

Do I need to tell you? Glenn Miller and In the Mood. I'm going to play a track from Antony Newley next, If She Should Come to You. And I'm looking at the sleeve notes of this album here, sort of damned with faint praise, really. Looked at objectively, Antony Newley's career has been one of consistent brilliance, marked by periods of occasional, quite wanton self-indulgence. Is that a compliment?

every time we say goodbye. I cry a little. Hospital Radio Ipswich, I do that on a Thursday between 8 and 10. And coming up to 10, it's gone. Those 2 hours have gone so quickly. And my goodness me, have these 2 hours gone very quickly. Hardly time to get one track on to the next and whoosh, an hour has gone. Goodness, it almost makes you breathless, doesn't it? Who have we got here? I know, some Brenda Lee.

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4: From the Sky News Centre at 2, counter-terror police investigating the death of Anne Widdecombe have reopened a probe into an attempted burglary last year. The former Tory minister was found dead at her Devon home last month. Ali Fortescue has more details.
5: Officers, as part of this murder investigation, are reopening an investigation into an incident that happened in April 2025, so that's more than a year before she died. This was an attempted burglary at an address in Greater London. No arrests were made. The case was closed.
4: A man described by police as a prolific sexual predator is facing a whole life prison term for murdering two women and raping another in London. Simon Levy's crime spree spanned 7 years, racking up dozens of convictions for sexual offences. The trial at the Old Bailey found police missed several opportunities to catch the 40-year-old. Temperatures could soar again today as heat health alerts come into force across much of England. It's expected to hit 30 degrees, with the Met Office warning it could climb even higher during the course of the week. The UK competition watchdog wants Aldi and Lidl to be covered by the same land agreement rules as the country's largest supermarket chains. The plan would prevent the German discount brands from blocking rival companies opening close to their stores. Organisers of the Edinburgh Fringe Festival resisted calls to cancel a comedy show by Amanda Knox. Nearly 10,000 people signed a petition to cancel it. The American was convicted but later acquitted of British student Meredith Kercher's killing in Italy in 2007. These people attended the opening night of her show Cartwheel.
6: It had a very feminist viewpoint. Poignant would be the word that I would use.
7: It was very powerful. She was profoundly respectful to the victim of the crime.
8: It was the most brilliant thing ever seen. Really powerful, really interesting, honest, truthful. People should see it before they judge it.
4: And in sport, Celtic manager Martin O'Neill is out of hospital. It follows what the club called a small procedure. The 74-year-old will decide for himself if he'll be in the dugout for Sunday's trip to Kilmarnock.

0: 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Or are you a family carer who's a patient in the hospital?
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Aldeburgh Community Hospital is now part of and can receive all our programmes here on Hospital Radio Ipswich. 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
3: From the Sky News Centre at 3, counter-terror police investigating the death of Anne Widdecombe have reopened an old probe into an attempted burglary last year. The incident at an address in Greater London was reported in April 2025. A man described as a prolific sexual predator is facing a whole life term after being found guilty of murdering two women in London. 40-year-old Simon Levy was also convicted at the Old Bailey of raping a third woman last August. The Met, British Transport Police and the Crown Prosecution Service have all admitted to serious failings in the case. Director of the Centre for Women's Justice, Harriet Wistrich, says victims deserve better.
4: From what we know about the extent of failings and the fact that he could have been stopped much earlier. So it is a devastating outcome. And it, you know, just shows, I think, what a terrible state our criminal justice system is in.
3: Temperatures could soar again today as heat health alerts come into force across much of England. It's expected to hit 30 degrees. Ben Andrews, a farmer in North Herefordshire, says his crops are suffering from the lack of rain.
5: It's bone dry. It's been weeks since we had any significant rainfall, and not being able to get the water from our usual sources like the river just means that we just have to look at alternatives to try to get any water on them at all.
3: FIFA President Gianni Infantino has strongly denied allegations that UEFA paid off an alleged mistress during his time at the European Football Body's General Secretary. UEFA said a departure payment was made to a woman in line with the regulations that existed for departing staff at the time. Wasted medicines are thought to have cost the NHS in England nearly £500 million last year. The National Pharmacy Association believes 3,400 tonnes were thrown away. And Middlesbrough have progressed to the second round of the EFL Cup with a 1-0 win against fellow championship side Wrexham. Wolves were relegated from the Premier League last season. That's the latest from the Sky News Centre. I'm AJ Walsh.

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3: From the Sky News Centre at 4, counter-terror police investigating the death of Anne Widdecombe have reopened a probe into an attempted burglary last year. The former Tory minister was found dead at her Devon home last month. Ali Fortescue has more details.
4: Officers, as part of this murder investigation, are reopening an investigation into an incident that happened in April 2025, so that's more than a year before she died. This was an attempted burglary at an address in Greater London. No arrests were made. The case was closed.
3: A man described by police as a prolific sexual predator is facing a whole life prison term for murdering two women and raping another in London. Simon Levy's crime spree spanned 7 years, racking up dozens of convictions for sexual offences. Heat health alerts come into force this morning for large parts of England as temperatures are expected to rise again. The Met Office says there will be a north-south split, with Scotland and Northern Ireland likely to see spells of heavy rain. Wasted medicines are thought to have cost the NHS in England nearly half a billion pounds last year. The National Pharmacy Association believes 3,400 tonnes were thrown away. It says people are over-ordering their treatments. Oliver Picard from the group says the money could be going elsewhere.
5: £500 million a year would sort out community pharmacy once and for good. It would guarantee that the network is sustainable. It is money that we would welcome. Instead, what we're looking at is money poured down a drain, returned in boxes.
3: FIFA President Gianni Infantino strongly denies allegations that UEFA paid off an alleged mistress during his time as the European football body's general secretary. UEFA says a payment was made to a woman in line with regulations for departing staff at the time. And a US court ordered Meta to pay £420 million to address the dangers its platforms pose to young people. The company says it disagrees with the ruling and will appeal. That's the latest. I'm AJ Walsh.

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3: From the Sky News Centre at 5, counter-terror police have reopened an investigation into a 2025 attempted burglary which could be connected to the murder of Anne Widdecombe. The Independent Office for Police Conduct is investigating if there was a failure to pursue a line of inquiry. A man described by police as a prolific sexual predator is facing a whole life prison term for murdering two women and raping another in London. Simon Levy's crime spree spanned 7 years, racking up dozens of convictions for sexual offences. The trial at the Old Bailey found police missed several opportunities to catch the 40-year-old. Detective Chief Inspector Neil John from the Metropolitan Police thinks there must be other victims.
4: Simon Levy is a dangerous and predatory offender. His crimes were calculated, cruel and deeply disturbing. We remain relentless in pursuing offenders who perpetrate violence against women and girls. And we are appealing to anyone who has yet to report offences to come forward.
3: Temperatures could soar again today as heat health alerts come into force across much of England. It's expected to hit 30 degrees, with the Met Office warning it could climb even higher during the course of the week. Gianni Infantino has strongly denied that UEFA paid off an alleged mistress while he was the European Football Governing Body's General Secretary. UEFA said a departure payment was made to a woman. Organisers of the Edinburgh Fringe Festival resisted calls to cancel a comedy show by Amanda Knox. The American was convicted but later acquitted of British student Meredith Kercher's killing in Italy in 2007. These people attended the opening night of her show Cartwheel.
5: It had a very feminist viewpoint. Poignant be the word that I would use.
6: It was very powerful. She was profoundly respectful to the victim of the crime.
7: It was the most brilliant thing I've ever seen. Really powerful, really interesting, honest, truthful. People should see it before they judge it.
3: And Celtic manager Martin O'Neill is out of hospital. It follows what the club called a small procedure. That's the latest. I'm AJ Walsh.

0: If you're wide awake right now, that makes at least two of us. Hello, I'm Derek Holman with another programme of music and humorous chat. Welcome to you all. If you're comfortable, we can get started.
1: OK.
2: Hello, hello, hello, hello, hello, hello, hello, hello, hello, hello, hello, hello, hello, hello, hello, hello, hello, hello, hello, hello, hello, hello, hello, hello, hello, hello, hello, hello, hello, hello, hello, hello, hello, hello, hello, hello,
0: Good morning, everybody. If you can't sleep and wondering what to do next, why not join our party for the following 58 minutes? We have wakey-wakey music and complimentary chat just for you. The most terrifying word in nuclear physics may be whoops, but here at Hospital Radio Ipswich, we offer the most comforting five words, which are, this is the Insomniac's Toolkit.

Live is life indeed from a German band called Opus. They got the old German umpire sound almost there, haven't they? Good morning, good evening, good day, whatever it happens to be in your part of the globe. If you're in the hospital, of course, it's that hour again, isn't it? We prefer to be fast asleep, but quite often we're not anyway. So we're going to go and keep you entertained for an hour, keep you on your toes. Now, the Speedy 3 contest will be along shortly. This is whereby I ask three fairly easy questions. They're getting easier and easier as the weeks and the months go by. And then we have a gap of about five or six tracks of music, and then we come back and see how you've done. No prizes, I hasten to add, I'm sorry to tell you, but never mind. You'll get the satisfaction of knowing that you were wide awake at this hour and more than five. Functioning perfectly. Now, if you can struggle to your Speedy device and dial or push buttons, you can put in star 800, and you can get your name in the queue for the request played after 8 o'clock tonight. So don't delay, get busy on that, but maybe right not now's not the time, bearing in mind you're most probably surrounded by other people who at least are pretending to be asleep. Anyway, we'll leave that thought in your head while we go off and listen to Huey Lewis and the News, I think. Bit uncertain, seem to be there. Uncertainty rules in the studio. And this is Hip to be Square. I can identify with that, you believe you me.

Must be pretty impossible not to tap your feet when Huey Lewis and the News are around. That's such strong beats to their tunes, aren't they? A gift of 3,000 pairs of shoes donated by a New Zealand firm to the people of East Timor have been halted after most were discovered to have high heels or to be white wedding shoes. It limits the market a bit, doesn't it? And also, the scent opium has been banned in China because officials say it will remind people of their defeat in the 19th century opium wars. I wonder. It looks to me as if in terms of psychological warfare, China is getting its own back pretty quickly. I don't wanna know what's going on. Julian Lennon.

That's Julian. I don't want to know. Unlike me, I sniff out all the rumours and gossip. That's the idea anyway. Now, this is a salutary lesson, a sad story for her. I get this out in a moment. A pensioner from Hove fitted so many locks to her door after a burglary that when she locked herself in, it took firemen 3 hours to free her, reports The Independent on Sunday. There we go. So take it easy. You can overdo it, locking yourself in. Right, we'll be along with our featured artist of the day shortly. We're going on the continent with that. But not first of all, we have Justin Hayward and John Lodge. And this rather dreamy, droopy number is called Blue Guitar. And you can choose to doze off or stay alive and alert and participate in the rest of the programme.

Well, I did warn you. I said that was dreamy, and it lived up to my publicity, I feel sure. Now, Propaganda are a German pop group formed in Düsseldorf, Germany in 1982. They were one of the initial roster of acts signed to Trevor Horn's ZTT label between 1984 and 1986, during which they released their critically acclaimed album, A Secret Wish. Propaganda's second single, a more pop-orientated jewel, didn't get released until April 85. It was the band's most recognised release. It was also the highest charting single in the UK, reaching number 21. The band made its only appearance on Top of the Pops in June of that year. The song was also used as the theme music for the World Rally Championship in 2005, the alternative version Duelled having also been used as the theme music for the BBC's Rally Report programmes in the late 1980s. Being dissatisfied with finances, the group's manager was introduced to London-based music lawyer Brian Carr of Compton Carr, who explained to the group members that under their current contracts with their record label ZTT, they could go on making records for the rest of their lives and never make any money from their efforts. Based on this information, the band asked ZTT to renegotiate the contracts, which the company declined. The standoff, we understand, wasn't resolved for quite some time. So here we have Propaganda and Duel, as D-U-E-L.

0: Propaganda there, headed up by Claudia Bruckner and Propaganda. It's our Speedy 3 time, a Speedy 3 quiz. We did warn you a bit about this, didn't we? So if you feel you need a pen or a paper to scribble something down, you've left it a bit late. But I don't think you'll need that, actually, because the questions are pretty straightforward this morning. Yeah, the Insomniac's questions. Question one. Which Italian-born American gangster was imprisoned for tax evasion in 1931? Second question. Of which American city is Greenwich Village regarded as the bohemian and artistic quarter? And lastly, which is the largest coral reef in the world? They are the three questions for this hour. So all you need to do is ponder on that and come up with the answers when we ask for them. No prizes or medals, I'm afraid. Well, we couldn't sort of clump around the wards at this hour handing out prizes, could we? So that's our excuse anyway. But you will have the satisfaction of knowing you've got it all organised and there are no problems. Yeah, that's the theory. We're working on trying to sell the quiz another way, another day, I think. Keep you on your toes a bit. Keep on describing it differently.
1: Every time I look into your loving eyes.
0: Roy Orbison, he's got it.

indeed. Roy Orbison, you've got it. Now, the campaign of the week, the Evening Mail in Birmingham reports on a radical new move to stop racism in football. Well, they've been working on this for years, haven't they? Thousands of posters are being distributed around the West Midlands advertising the campaign's new website, which offers advice to people wanting to help rid the sport of football. Oh dear, I think they've made a slight mistake there. And to finish off, a Norwegian millionaire has escaped jail for speeding because his offence was committed in an expensive, powerful car. Fritz Helmland, who was spotted by police driving his Mercedes 500 SE at nearly 90 miles an hour in a 50-mile-an-hour zone in Alsund. The prosecutors had argued that the 61-year-old driver should be jailed for 3 weeks. Instead, the helmsman was given a suspended sentence. The driver was experienced and he was driving a car that handled well at high speeds, said the court ruling. So Mr. Helmsman got away quite lightly there, in our opinion. If that was me, I dread to think what the outcome would be. Hard labour for 10 years, I expect. Oh, well, good luck to him. Oh, forgot to mention, this is Marvin Gaye. Gay, ain't that peculiar?

0: Marvin Gaye has got this right this time. Ain't that peculiar? Yeah, well, it could be. Now then, we have some stories from... Where is it now? We had a story about loyalty to royalty. Royalist Margaret Tyler, who's 53 years of age apparently, is building a £10,000 extension to a home in Wembley, Middlesex, to house a collection of monarchy memorabilia. It's to be called the Queen Mother Room. What else?
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0: At this point, we might as well say hello again to all the listeners tuned in around the globe. And don't forget that when you return home, you can also listen to Hospital Radio Ipswich on hri.org.uk. And what's more, you can still phone in on Ipswich 704 666 and place your requests. So there you are. You didn't know all about that, maybe. And what you most probably don't appreciate is it's all free of charge. So there we are. End of public announcement.
1: We were all feeling very, very depressed this morning. You've all come in and you've cheered us all up, and it's absolutely brilliant. You do a wonderful job. I'd like to take this opportunity to say thanks very much for all that you do for all the patients in hospital.

0: If you'd like a request played this evening on Hospital Radio Ipswich, give us a call on the internal telephone. The number is 6666, and that equates to Ipswich 704666.
1: You can also place your requests by dialing *800 from your Hospedia device, and that's free of charge. We're back to our Speedy Three. The Speedy Three quick quiz answers. Are you ready for this now, then? So, if you remember, question one was which Italian-born American gangster was in prison for tax evasion in 1931? The answer altogether, or quietly altogether, is Al Capone. Question two, of which American city is Greenwich Village regarded as the bohemian and artistic quarter? Well, that is New York, of course. And lastly, question three, which is the largest coral reef in the world? And that's the Great Barrier Reef off the eastern coast of Australia. So there you are, 3 out of 3. Don't you feel better for that? It was worth the effort, wasn't it? Definitely.

And from Pluto, Sherrington, and a tune entitled That. Now then, a story from Rye and Battle Observer. I used to live in Rye at one time, not that long ago, thinking about it. Water newly planted bedding and protect them from sluts. Yeah, I thought they were really referring to slimy things, but they haven't quite made it there, have they? Let's go off, listen to The Babies, a British group. Had two hits, and this is one of them. Apart from that, I'm afraid, they didn't really make the

The baby's there. Now, please place your requests and dedications by telephone on star 800, which equals Ipswich 704666. You can phone the Ipswich number from anywhere in the world, remember. However, please send your comments, suggestions, ideas, etc. about this programme and this programme only to itpeople@gmx.com. And we'll do our best to answer promptly. Oh, I think that's about all the notices we've got for the moment. I'm not looking for an answer. I just but we have got Coda Line.

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1: We were Coda Line, and we're going to sort of finish off the programme this morning. I'm going to go out then and see whether there's a dawn yet or not, and see what the temperature's like as well. Who knows? So we're going to finish off Spencer Davis Group, Must Get My Dentures Fixed, on the rebob. Not their biggest hit, but got a nice beat to it, though. What do you think?

0: That must be the milkman dropping off the milk for the breakfast crew. That signals to me it's time to say thank you for your company. I'll be back at the same time, same place tomorrow. Now, don't forget you can get your requests played between 8 and 10 tonight by dialing star 800 or Ipswich 704666. 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
4: From the Sky News Centre at 6, counter-terror police investigating the death of Anne Widdecombe have reopened a probe into an attempted burglary last year. The Independent Office for Police Conduct is investigating if there was a failure to pursue a line of inquiry. The former Tory minister was found dead at her Devon home last month. Our correspondent Annie Fortescue has more details.
5: Officers, as part of this murder investigation, are reopening an investigation into an incident that happened in April 2025, so that's more than a year before she died. This was an attempted burglary at an address in Greater London. No arrests were made. The case was closed.
4: The Met, British Transport Police and the Crown Prosecution Service have all admitted to serious failings in the case of Simon Levy. He faces a whole life sentence for the murder of two women and the rape of a third in August last year. FIFA President Gianni Infantino strongly denies allegations that UEFA paid off an alleged mistress during his time as the European football body's general secretary. UEFA claims a payment was made to a woman in line with the regulations for departing staff at the time. Heat health alerts come into force today across much of England. It's expected to hit 30 degrees, with the Met Office warning it could climb higher during the course of the week. Farmer Ben Andrews says his crops are suffering.
6: It's bone dry. It's been weeks since we had any significant rainfall, and not being able to get the water from my usual sources like the river just means that we just have to look at alternatives to try to get any water on them at all.
4: A US court's ordered Meta to pay £420 million to address the dangers its platforms pose to young people. The company says it disagrees with the ruling and will appeal. And experts reckon more top A-level grades could be awarded this week because maths has become more popular. Apparently, more students are choosing certain subjects due to better job prospects. That's the latest. I'm Laura Safe.

bedside friend. Hospital Radio Morning. This is Mark Ely on The Breakfast Show. Welcome along. Thank you for being a part of the show this morning. And starting us off, the Mystery Jets, In Love With A Girl, Two Doors Down, and the amazing Bette Midler, Wind Beneath My Wings. Hope you're well. Hope you're keeping safe. And for the next couple of hours, I'm going to be entertaining you with an eclectic mix of music from across the decades, a mixed genre of music, something for everybody. You are welcome. Thank you. Music is something that makes us all feel good. It unites us and brings us all together. So for the next few hours, I hope that's going to be the aim of the game. We're going to come together, enjoy some great music, forget our troubles, and just enjoy life. And that's the aim for the next couple of hours. Don't forget, our evening request show is here from 8 this evening.

your bedside friend. Hospital Radio, this is The Breakfast Show. I'm Mark Healy. I hope you are well. I hope we find you well this morning. Just got myself a brew, which always wakes me up. I don't know about you. A couple of sugars. It's all good. Beautiful track from October 2020. That's Sam Smith and his tune Diamonds. And before that, we heard Atlantic Star and Secret Lovers. Now, whenever we talk about Atlantic Star, everyone seems to think he's going to be always and forever. So to roll out that one, Secret Lovers, is a bit of a surprise and a nice treat, I think you'll agree. Speaking of treats, we are here for you guys, the patients, the staff and the guests of Ipswich Hospital. And in order to serve, we would like to play your favourite songs on the radio. We do our evening request show every weekday evening, well, and at the weekends, in fact, every night of the week from 8 o'clock, 8 through till 10. We play your requests and dedications on the wards. You might be listening at home thinking, well, I've got a relative in hospital right now and I'd quite like to get them a song on the radio. Or you might be listening on one of the wards and you've made friends with somebody in the bed next to you, or there's one of the nurses that's just been exceptionally helpful that's made your stay feel that bit better. Whatever it is, not that you even need a reason, you can request your songs on the request show right now by calling us on star 800 from your Hospedia handset. If you're calling from outside the hospital, 01473 704 666. You'll get through to our voicemail service. Leave us a request. Leave us your name, the ward, the song that you'd like to hear, and maybe even at an approximate time, and we'll do our very best to fit it in at that time. But guarantee you, if we've got the song, we will play it for you between 8 and 10 this evening. Our evening request show here in, well, quite a few hours, in fact, more than 12 hours time. So you've got plenty of time to think about it. Just make sure you leave us your name and the song that you want to hear, and we'll get it on the radio. I'll tell you what else you can look forward to on Hospital Radio a bit later on in the show. But right now, we continue with Tom Jones.

bedside friend. It's Hospital Radio on The Breakfast Show with Tom Jones and Thunderball. Always makes me think of that scene from American Pie with Finch. I don't know why. Oh, what a strange film, but what a brilliant song. Tom Jones and Thunderball on The Breakfast Show here at Hospital Radio, where you will find the legendary Bob Davies here from 11 o'clock with all the best country music. I mean, Bob knows everything there is to know about country music ever. And he just knows it all. And there's no better person to present a country show, which is exactly why he presents the country show 7 days a week here on Your Bedside Friend. You'll hear that from 11 o'clock. Before that, Tim Ward is here with some of the best music from our library. 60 minutes of some of the best, some of the greats, and some of the more obscure that you wouldn't normally expect to hear on the radio. Tim delves deep into our record library and is here from 10 o'clock this morning with another edition of The Library. Right, let's go a bit strange for a couple of minutes. Careful with your cereal or your tea or whatever you've got. It's a bit of a random song, but I always feel that in the morning it's quite motivational. This is Royksopp and So Easy on The Breakfast Show on Hospital Radio.

as you wake up in the morning here at Hospital Radio with Ariana Grande and Positions, and before that Adele, Set Fire to the Rain. A lot of people think that's the biggest selling single from Adele. It's actually the second biggest selling single and didn't quite get to where she wanted it to. So what's happened to Adele, by the way? It's all been a bit quiet lately, hasn't it? We need to find out what's happening with Adele. We need more music from Adele, because I need more Adele in my life. Now, speaking of which, a lot's going on today on Hospital Radio. You can tune in anytime you like, by the way. Anytime you want to listen to Hospital Radio, you don't have to be in hospital. 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It's up to you. As long as you listen, we don't mind where it is.

let's be honest, the Breakfast Show wouldn't be a Breakfast Show without Queen. From 1991, that's Hammer to Fall on the Hospital Radio Breakfast Show. Coming up then, before the news headlines at the top of the hour, I'll play you music from The Real Thing, that massive You to Me Are Everything track, which we absolutely adore. Also, Leo Sayer and Raining in My Heart. Remember that? That's anthemic too. All on the way before the news headlines at the top of the hour. And of course, right now, we continue with more great music. And these guys just seem to go from strength to strength. One of my favourite bands. And during lockdown, when we went through all of that, it just kind of made me feel good, the music. And in the summertime, when we were out partying in years gone by, stick on something from London Grammar and it just made me feel happy. Music to make you feel good is what Hospital Radio is all about. We come together and helping us do that on The Breakfast Show this morning. This is the beauty.

Now, it's classic Leo Sayer on The Breakfast Show with Raining in My Heart. This is Mark Healy with you. Thank you for tuning in. It's been a pleasure so far. Still plenty to come. Right, what would you like to hear on the radio? Tonight, The Request Show is open to you from 8 o'clock. Star 800, Ipswich 704 666. 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There are so many ways these days. And if you can tune in a bit early, by the way, if you can tune in kind of 7 o'clock, that would be great, because Derek Holman is here with another edition of The Stretch. Not only will he play you some great music, but pretty much guaranteed to be some trivia in there too. So if you're winding down for the evening and you think, well, you know what, just a little bit more, I like a bit of quiz, a bit of trivia, Derek's your man. 7 o'clock, The Stretch is back on Hospital Radio, and I'm sure that will be most enjoyable.

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Classic 70s on your bedside, friend. This is Hospital Radio with The Real Thing. And you, to me, are everything. Morning, then. Mark with you on The Breakfast Show. Hey, thanks for tuning in. I don't know what you're doing, whether you're maybe starting your breakfast, you've had your breakfast, you're reading your paper. I don't know. So many people do different things at breakfast. So whatever you're doing, I do appreciate that you've tuned in to me on The Breakfast Show. We do this, by the way, 7 days a week. From 6 o'clock in the morning, you will find me on Your Breakfast Show. 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It depends what you like listening to, really, because music's a strange thing. So many different genres, so many different choices. By the way, if you're a big fan of your 80s music, if you tune into Hospital Radio, wherever you are, at 6 o'clock in the evening, you'll hear Stu's 80s mix, some of the best music from the era that we kind of try and forget from the shell suit point of view and the crazy clothing. But the music was fantastic. And Stu's here every evening from 6 o'clock with the best of the 80s. And I strongly recommend you tune in. And don't forget, you can always find out what's happening on Hospital Radio by using social media. 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Just search Hospital Radio Ipswich. That will keep you up to date. Right, news headlines on the way after the Rembrandts, and I'll be there for you.

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3: From the Sky News Centre at 7, counter-terrorism police investigating the death of Anne Widdecombe have reopened an investigation into an attempted burglary at an address in London. A staff member has been referred to the police watchdog for allegedly failing to follow up a line of inquiry. The former Tory MP was murdered at her home last month. A man described by police as a prolific sexual predator is facing a whole life prison term for murdering two women and raping another in London. Simon Levy's had dozens of convictions for sexual offences over several years. The trial found police missed several opportunities to catch the 40-year-old. Detective Chief Inspector Neil John thinks there must be other victims.
4: Simon Levy is a dangerous and predatory offender. His crimes were calculated, cruel and deeply disturbing. We remain relentless in pursuing offenders who perpetrate violence against women and girls, and we are appealing to anyone who is yet to report offences to come forward.
3: FIFA President Gianni Infantino strongly denies allegations that UEFA paid off an alleged mistress during his time as the European football body's general secretary. UEFA says a departure payment was made to a woman in line with the regulations for departing staff at the time. Daily Mail football reporter Aysan Khan says next month's Women's Under-20 World Cup could be when Infantino is forced out.
5: As it stands, a big crucial moment in September. Because UEFA, of course, have said they are open to a boycott of FIFA competitions if there isn't some kind of change. Do UEFA pull their teams out of that competition?
3: Wasted medicines thrown away in England in just 1 year could fill 75 swimming pools. That's according to the National Pharmacy Association, which is asking patients not to overorder. Spain's imposed passport checks on people arriving from Italy for a month. It's part of a disagreement between the neighbouring countries over immigration. And temperatures could soar again today as heat health alerts come into force across much of England. A yellow alert runs from 9. That's the latest. I'm Laura Safe.

Hospital Radio Ipswich, your bedside friend, is Mark Ely with you on The Breakfast Show. Don't forget then, if you've not got a copy of our latest patient guide, there's so much in there to keep you entertained. Not only do you have a bio and some pictures so you can put a face to the name of the voices here at Hospital Radio Ipswich, but there's quizzes and, of course, the latest schedule for you to keep up to date with all your favourite shows. You can grab a copy by asking one of the nurses to get in touch, or you can contact us yourself, 01473 704 666. Leave a message on our voicemail service and we can get a copy to you. Just let us know where you are, where you're listening, and where you're located on the ward, and we'll do our best to get a copy to you as soon as possible. It's Hospital Radio Ipswich.

0: Good morning then, it's Mark Healy with you on The Breakfast Show. Hope wherever you're listening and however you're listening, your day is going well so far. Every Tuesday, the Memory Lane Cafe takes place. It's the meeting place on Limerick Close in Ipswich. 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For more information, contact Tina right now on 07742 300 293. It's Hospital Radio Ipswich with you throughout your stay.
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Right, said Fred, both of us together, one each end and steady as we go. Tried to shift it, couldn't even lift it, we was getting nowhere, and so we had a cup of tea. And right, said Fred,

0: to leave it standing on the landing, that's all. You see, the trouble with Fred is he's too hasty. Now, you never get nowhere if you're too hasty.
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Hospital Radio Ipswich, your bedside friend is Mark Ely with you on The Breakfast Show. Don't forget then, if you've not got a copy of our latest patient guide, there's so much in there to keep you entertained. Not only do you have a bio and some pictures so you can put a face to the name of the voices here at Hospital Radio Ipswich, but there's quizzes and, of course, the latest schedule for you to keep up to date with all your favourite shows. You can grab a copy by asking one of the nurses to get in touch, or you can contact us yourself, 01473 704666. 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Just let us know where you are, where you're listening, and where you're located on the ward, and we'll do our best to get a copy to you as soon as possible. 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

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If you'd like to get in touch now, star 800 from the terminal beside your bed. If you're calling from outside the hospital or you're calling in with a request for a loved one, 01473 704 666 is the number you need. The request show returns from 8 o'clock this evening here at Hospital Radio Ipswich. And every Monday, Suffolk Carers Natter takes place. It's a chance for family carers aged 55 plus to come and just enjoy some you time, share some experiences and make new friends

and enjoy a cuppa and a cake along the way. The event takes place at the Unity Centre on Meredith Road in Ipswich between 10 a.m. and 12 p.m. For more information, you can call this number, 01449 707 030. Mondays, it's all about Suffolk Carers Natter, your bedside friend. 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

0: Your bedside friend is Hospital Radio Ipswich. 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
6: From the Sky News Centre at 8, counter-terror police investigating the death of former MP Anne Widdecombe have reopened an old probe into an attempted burglary last year. The incident at an address in London was investigated, but no arrests were made and the case was closed pending any new lines of inquiry. Our correspondent Tali Fortescue has been reading a statement from counter-terrorism policing.
7: They've identified a new line of inquiry which may have been relevant, and that is to that original attempted burglary case, and that is being looked at as part of the investigation into the murder of Anne Widdecombe.
6: The former minister was murdered at her home in Devon last month. Two police officers are being investigated by a watchdog over alleged misconduct after a sex offender was free to murder two women and rape a third. 40-year-old Simon Levy was on bail and being monitored when he committed the crimes in 2025. FIFA President Gianni Infantino strongly denies allegations that UEFA paid off an alleged mistress while General Secretary. European football's governing body says a departure payment was made in line with the regulations for departing staff. Heat health alerts come into force this morning for large parts of England as temperatures are expected to rise again. Many areas are still officially in drought. Environmentalist James Marsden's looking at the River Wye in Hereford.
8: What you can see now is some of the lowest flows I think I've ever seen. That means that any pollutants in the river are more concentrated, the water temperature is raised. So that combination of nutrient concentration, low flow, high temperature is really damaging.
6: Wasted medicines are thought to have cost the NHS in England nearly half a billion pounds last year. The National Pharmacy Association believes 3,400 tonnes were thrown away. And it's predicted more top A-level grades could be awarded this year because maths has become more popular. Experts say more people are studying subjects they feel could lead to better job prospects. That's the latest. I'm Laura Safe.

Good morning, everyone. This is John Joe back with you with another edition of the Saturday Breakfast Show. It's Saturday, the 8th of August. I hope you're well and not too warm wherever you are. Let's kick off, shall we, with ELO.

Another Blue Sky Day across Ipswich for you today, and Mr. Blue Sky kicks us off for today. Hope you're well, whether you're listening at home, in the hospital, or you've listened to us on the go with the HR Ipswich app. It's good to have your company, and I'm with you until 10 o'clock, where Brian and his good times will be here after the 10. What have we got planned for you between now and 10? A usual packed show, and it's the return of the football, so it's a little easier to pad out. We'll take a look back at what's happened at ITFC over this past week. We'll take a look at the football fixtures happening this weekend. We'll go under the covers during the first hour as well, just before 9 o'clock. In the second hour, we'll do our back-to-back Soul after the news at 9, as we always do, and we'll also take a look back at the charts on this day as well. If you want to get involved with any music that you want to have played, then do feel free to get in touch. You can do so in a couple of ways: www.hri.org.uk, make a request on our website there, and it'll come through to the studio here, or alternatively via the HR Ipswich app, which, if you haven't got already, download it. If you've got an Apple iPhone, go to your App Store. If you've got an Android smartphone, then go to your Google Play Store, search HR Ipswich, and you'll find us up on there. How do you follow up from Mr. Blue Sky? Well, you let the sunshine in.

Fifth Dimension and Aquarius, Let the Sun Shine In, for you on Hoss Radio Ips, which has just gone 11 minutes past 8. I like to do either a back-to-back or a triple play of a certain genre, and we'll do it again this week. This week we're going all the way back to the noughties. There's no noughties show on Hoss Radio Ips, which, so if you're listening, happy to do it. Let's start off with the biggest selling or most well-known song from the noughties.

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colour back to there from the noughties. First off, Snow Patrol and Chasing Cars, and then Scouting for Girls, She's So Lovely. We have had a request through from regular listener Nancy. A sad one, but a happy one. Bear with me. Today is the day that her son Rick is going to view a flat today, and it could be the time for him to fly the nest. Her baby boy is looking to move on, but Nancy, think of all the dinners you can have there and everything else. She'd like to have a bit of ABBA and Slipping Through My Fingers.

ABBA and slipping through my fingers for Nancy and her son Rick, who hopefully all goes well with the flat viewing later on. And in the way that sometimes things just happen, I assure you that this song was always planned to be at this stage. It's not intentional. We'll talk all about all things ITFC the other side of this.

Human League and Don't You Want Me. It's just gone 8:28. Let's talk about everything that's happened at ITFC over the past week or so. So last Saturday, the Ipswich had two pre-season friendlies all on the same day. The first was a 2-0 defeat at Oxford United, and the skipper left after that. And then it was a 2-1 win against Wycombe Wanderers. They were back at Portman Road on Tuesday night, on Tuesday evening, as they faced French side Le Havre, running out 1-0 winners. In terms of incomings and outgoings, Town have announced a new midfielder, Florentino, signing from Burnley. He will be there. Also said to join the club as well is Fulham midfielder Saša Lukić, who is due to sign off fairly shortly. In terms of outgoings, Harry Clark and George Hurst linked with a move away to Stoke. They also have... I've said we're going to say goodbye to Ali Al-Mohammadi, but he failed a medical for his season on loan to a Polish club, which I can't pronounce. Also leaving the club is young midfielder Finn Barbrook. He has joined Scottish Premier League side Falkirk on loan for the rest of the season. But the biggest news of the week ahead of today's pre-season friendly was Wes Burns signing for Leicester over on Thursday evening. So there'll be no Wes Burns at Portman Road this season, which means there is no chance of hearing this.

0: Hi guys, Wes Burns here. Just want to say thank you for your support this season over the festive period. Everyone at the club is thinking of you, and hopefully you can listen to our games over Christmas through the Ipswich Hospital Radio. Thank you and Merry Christmas.
1: Slightly seasonal, but the last chance we could play that. Wes Burns left the club, the first signing under the town's new ownership of Game Changer, and a legend at the, or modern day legend, shall we say, at the club. And he'll enjoy his 3-year contract at Leicester, I'm sure. But football is back after that long break between the World Cup final and now. It's back in form of the League Cup, EFL Trophy, Carabao Cup, Worthington Cup, whatever you know it as. It started off on Thursday night proper with the first round. Championship side Bristol City lost against Lee Grant, his Walsall side, former town coach. Last night there were three games: Wolverhampton Wanderers 3, Port Vale 0, Wickham Wanderers 1, Stevenage 2, and Middlesbrough 1, Wrexham 0. A whole host of fixtures today, starting off in Cambridge at 1 o'clock as Cambridge United face Barnet in a League 1 versus League 2 clash, I believe. At 2 o'clock, QPR face Millwall on an all-championship side. For the rest of 3 o'clock fixtures, AFC Wimbledon face Newport County, Barnsley face Wigan, Bradford face Rochdale, Bristol Rovers versus Peterborough United, Bromley versus Reading, Burnley versus Notts County even. Burton Albion face Blackburn Rovers, Cardiff face Swindon, Crewe face Accrington Stanley, who are they? Derby face Lincoln City in an all championship clash, Fleetwood Town face Chesterfield, Gillingham face Luton, Grimsby Town face Blackpool, Leicester City, home of Connor Chaplin and Wes Burns, now face Northampton Town at 3 o'clock at the King Power, Leighton Orient versus Oxford, Norwich City face MK Dons at 3 o'clock at Carrow Road, Preston North End face Huddersfield Town, Salford back in orange face Shrewsbury, Sheffield Wednesday face Bolton Wanderers, Stockport versus Doncaster, Stoke versus Oldham, Swansea versus Birmingham, Watford face Crawley Town. Still going. West Ham face Portsmouth at 3 o'clock at the London Stadium. The remaining fixtures are kick-off at 5:30, which sees Cheltenham Town versus Charlton Athletic. Colchester host probably one of the favourites for the championship title, Southampton, today at 5:30. And rounding up the fixtures, Rotherham United, this time being led by Alex Bruce, he's their manager these days. They face West Bromwich Albion. And if that wasn't enough for you, there's two more. Mansfield Town face Sheffield United at 4 o'clock tomorrow. And at 8 o'clock on Monday evening, a derby down on the in the southwest as Plymouth face Exeter City. The Championship, League 1 and League 2 are back next week. Ipswich continue their pre-season as they face Rayo Vallecano of La Liga today at Portman Road at 3 o'clock. We will be on air giving you highlights as they happen. So as we are back on air, as the season's almost here, in 2 weeks' time Ipswich face Sunderland at Portman Road. But we'll have what we normally have, and a song dedicated to our rivals for today. Rayo Vallecano, if you don't know, are based at one of the many clubs in Madrid. A singer from Madrid is Enrique Iglesias. Here he is with Hero. Let me be your hero.
2: Would you dance

you cry if you saw me crying? And would you save my soul tonight?

Enrique Iglesias and Hero. He is from Middlesbrough. He's not from Middlesbrough, he's from Madrid. A Madrid side, Rayo Vallecano, will take on Ipswich Town at Portman Road at 3 o'clock in a pre-season friendly for today. We'll go under the covers after we go back to a debut hit from 1980.

a little treat for you there. Get you ready for some soul later on. It was Rapper's Delight by Sugar Hill Gang, their debut hit from 1980. But let's go now back under the covers. Every week we take a look back at a cover track and tell you a little bit about it. Today's track takes us back, first written and recorded back in 1972. It was originally meant for LaBelle, although they never recorded the track. The song for today is If You Don't Know Me By Now. It was first released and recorded by Melvin and the Blue Notes, and it turned out to be a signature tune for the Philadelphia soul genre. Hit number 3 in the US Billboard charts, and Patti LaBelle eventually did cover the track as part of her live performances, and also in a live version appearing in her album from 1985 called Patti. It was also covered by Seal in 2008 and David Brent, aka Ricky Gervais, in 2010. It was most famously covered by Simply Red back in 1989, where it hit number 2 on the charts here in the UK, and it won a Grammy for Best R&B Song, and it sold over 1 million tracks worldwide. This week's Under the Covers is Simply Red and If You Don't Know Me By Now.

Simply Red from 1989. If you don't know me by now, this week's Under the Covers. We'll do another one at the same time next week. But we've got about 8 minutes until the news at 9 o'clock. So we'll squeeze in as many tracks as we can. Starting off with Prince and the Revolution.

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2: From the Sky News Centre at 9, counter-terror police investigating the death of Anne Widdecombe are taking another look at an unsolved burglary attempt in London last year. The case, which follows a report in April 2025, was closed without an arrest being made. The former Conservative minister was murdered at her home in Devon in July. Two police officers are under investigation after a man described as a prolific sexual predator was sentenced for murdering two women and raping another. There are concerns they failed to appropriately deal with Simon Levy, whose crimes were committed while on bail for 10 sexual assaults. Gianni Infantino strongly denies allegations that a mistress was paid off while he was UEFA's general secretary. UEFA confirmed a departure payment in line with their regulations at the time. These reports put more pressure on FIFA's president after his botched attempt to sell a stake in the World Cup. Our sports correspondent Jackie Beltrau says he's calculated he still has enough support to continue.
3: Pretty much the whole of Africa, all of the nations who vote on FIFA in Africa will support him. Mexico against really the run of play for CONCACAF, the North American Confederation. You've had Argentina quite recently coming out saying we support him.
2: New heat alerts for England come into force shortly. Temperatures are expected to hit 36 degrees Celsius this week. One in eight families can't afford basic essentials like sun cream during the school summer holidays. Save the Children UK has launched an animated campaign to highlight the impact of poverty at this time of year. Carl Fitzpatrick from the charity says schools are often a safety net for parents.
4: The weekly shop often gets more expensive because schools no longer providing food during lunch. There's that lack of wraparound care, so childcare becomes a real problem, and just a sort of lack of the funding to do the things that we all want to do with our summer. So sun cream, sun hats, trips to the park, etc.
2: Spain's imposed passport checks on people arriving from Italy for a month. It's part of a disagreement over immigration. That's the latest. I'm Laura Safe.
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5: Welcome back to the second hour of this edition of the Saturday Breakfast Show. Me, John Joe, hope you are well and enjoy the music over the first hour. It went really quickly. Let's try and do all over again. Let's start off with a song you might know from a M&S food ad.

Ruth Armada at the River. You might know it from the M&S food ad, but a nice, easy listening song to get us going on the second hour. Let's have some soul, shall we? Back to back, as we do every week. We start off back in 1980, up in Scotland with the Average White Band.

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Gene Knight and Mr. Big Stuff, stopping rather abruptly, from 1971. Before that, the Average White Band from 1980 with Let's Go Round Again. Back-to-back soul for you, and make sure you catch Patrick in the Soul Lounge from 8 o'clock this evening. Before we take a look back at the charts, you might have seen the news yesterday that acclaimed British music producer William Orbit passed away back in July. He's worked with many artists, most famously with Madonna back in 1998 for their Ray of Light album, as well as working with Madonna. He's worked with the likes of Blur, Melanie C, All Saints, No Doubt, U2, Pink, Robbie Williams, Katie Melua, Nadine Coyle, Chris Brown, Queen as well. So here we'll have, before we take a look back at the charts on this day this week, we will have Madonna and A Ray of Light from 1998.

Madonna and Ray of Light, written there by her and William Orbit, who news of his passing was announced yesterday, also produced that track as well. Let's take a look back at the chart, shall we? And we, as we know, every week we go back from the 50s all the way back to the present day. This week we start in the present day. Number one this day back in 2020, a song that has been streamed more than 1 billion times on Spotify and was one of the best-selling tracks of 2020 and also 2021. Number one this day back in 2020 came from Joel Corry and Eminike with Head and Heart.

Joel Corry and MNEK, Head and Heart, number one this day back in 2020. We go back now to 2017, from a little help from Puerto Rico and Canada. One of the biggest selling songs of the year, the second biggest selling song in the UK in 2017. Number one this day came from Luis Fonsi, Daddy Yankee, and also Justin Bieber with Despacito.

0: Despacito.
1: Despacito by Luis Fonsi, Daddy Yankee and Justin Bieber. Number one this day back in 2017. Our next look back at the charts takes us back to 2003, a song that was released in the previous year of 2002. American artist Blue Cantrell and Jamaican rapper Sean Paul. They were topping the charts on this day with their number one, Breathe.

Sean Paul and Blue Cantrell there with Breathe. And when they stay back in 2003, we're going to go back now a whopping 8 years to 1995, the height of Britpop, but it's not a Britpop song, that's number one. A song written by Gary Barlow and features lead vocals mainly from Howard. The song was so good, Robbie Williams left the band as during the promotion of the song. Number one this day back in 1995 came from Take That and Never Forget.

take that and never forget. Now, what they say back in 1995, we go back 13 years now to 1982, the best-selling song of 1982, rather comfortably. It was their second number one following their hit in 1980 with Gino. Number one on this day came from Dexy's Midnight Runners and Come On, Eileen.

Dexys Midnight Runners and Come On Eileen, number one this day back in 1982, going back 12 years now to 1970. A song first released back in 1958 by Vince Edwards and then in 1959 by Ray Peterson. A song Elvis used to play live in many of his concerts and asked if he could, he asked Peterson if he could record The Wonder of You, to which Peterson replied, "You don't have to ask permission, you're Elvis Presley." Presley said, "Yes, you do. You're Ray Peterson." And number one this day back in 1970. He normally did a live version, but we've got this one with the Royal Philharmonic Orchestra. Elvis Presley and The Wonder of You.

Elvis Presley and the Wonder of You Know on this day back in 1970. Going back now to 1964 at their heyday. The Fab Four topped the charts on this day back in 1964 with A Hard Day's Night.

The Beatles and A Hard Day's Night, number, this day, number one even on this day back in 1964. Our final look back to the charts takes us back to 1956, a song that appeared on the Alfred Hitchcock film The Man Who Knew Too Much, which, if you remember, starred Doris Day. Doris Day was number one this day back in 1956 with Whatever Will Be, Will Be, Que Sera, Sera.

Doris Day, Que Sera Sera, whatever will be number one this day back in 1956. That finishes our chart roundup for this week. We'll do it all again same time next week. But we've still got about 13-ish minutes until Brian's Good Times take over. Let's have a bit of squeeze.

Supertramp with the Logical song before that, Squeeze and Call for Cats. One more to play for you before I go, and Brian and his good times take over, but don't worry, it's a corker. I'm leaving you with Dire Straits. I will see you same time next week.

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2: 10 counter-terror police investigating Anne Widdicombe's murder have reopened a probe into an attempted burglary on a property understood to be linked to Nigel Farage. No arrests were made in the case from April last year before it was closed. The former MP was found dead at her Devon home last month. Police have traced a child rapist who escaped while on community leave in Scotland. Cliff Lyons Dobby had absconded from Perth city centre on Thursday. A man who's been convicted of murdering two women in London is facing a whole life sentence. Simon Levy had several convictions over 7 years. The Met, British Transport Police and the Crown Prosecution Service have all admitted to serious failings in the case. Gender equality campaigner Patsy Stevenson says there were too many shortcomings.
3: People are counting on police and British Transport Police and the courts, the justice system entirely, to protect them. Also to uphold the justice, the fact that he got out as well. There are so many multiple failings across the whole case, and it's just absolutely abhorrent.
2: Gianni Infantino strongly denies allegations that a mistress was paid off while he was UEFA's general secretary. UEFA confirmed a departure payment to a woman was made in line with their regulations at the time. People are being urged not to overorder medicines, as the amount thrown away in England could fill 75 swimming pools. The National Pharmacy Association estimates 3,400 tonnes worth of partially used drugs were disposed of in a year. Dr. Leila Hanbecks from the Independent Pharmacies Association.
4: Hormone therapy, HRT for example, packs and packs of it has been prescribed for someone and then returned. At the same time, we have issues with supplying of HRT because of shortages. So we need to ensure that prescribing is done in a way that doesn't waste medicines.
2: And temperatures could soar again today as heat health alerts are enforced across much of England. It's expected to hit 30 degrees Celsius. That's the latest. I'm Laura Safe.

0: time to unwind with the Good Times Radio Show, hosted by the one and only Brian Davidson. 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Your favorite
1: radio. Yeah, definitely is your favourite radio, and a very, very good morning to you all. Many thanks to John Joe for the past couple of hours bringing out some good old classic hits from, well, he had some right old stuff there this morning, didn't he? Stuff going back well before even I was born. Now that must be old. Well, a very good morning. Welcome along to the programme. It's a Hospital Radio Switch, broadcasting live from our studios here in Ipswich at Heath Road in the hospital. And of course, broadcasting all our patients and staff up here on Bedside Channel Radio. Also, good morning to Aldbrough Community Hospital as well. Bet it's lovely out there this morning. Little breeze off the water. What more could anyone want in this weather? And all our friends out there in internet land, good morning to you. Whether you're on your smart speaker, your super duper smart speaker, listening through the app or obviously through your PC, good morning. Doesn't matter where you are in the world, we'd love to hear from you. If you'd like a request this morning, then go to the website hri.org.uk. Hit that little box there that says play a request, and we'll try and fit that in between now and of course 12 o'clock. Or the other alternative way, if you've got the app, it also does it on the app as well. What about that, hey? On the show this morning, we're going to have some of our regular features. Live in concert is going to be Electric Light Orchestra. What about that, eh? Also, Granddad's old record box. One of these days, it will pack up altogether, this turntable. As I speak now, it's been... It's all been set up. The technical team have been in. Well, they're still here, actually. Gaffer tape is going everywhere. Trying to hold the wires down and, oh, dear. What was the year music quiz as well? And, of course, don't forget, which we introduced a few weeks ago. It's the comedy slot. And we've got good old Basil Fawlty coming along. And also Kenny Everett. Wow! Well, if it is your birthday today, many, many, many happy returns of the day. Love to hear from you. Just to give you a shout out. Also, it's better known as International Cat Day. Scottish Wildcat Day as well. I don't know where they get this stuff from. National Bowling Day. And also Sleep Under the Stars Night. I'm sure somebody just makes this up, you know.

0: 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Oh, yes.
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0: And here's something rather appropriate for the occasion, and for the weather, and for today. Here's the Isley Brothers.

0: will actually get you into a summer feel. 12 minutes past the hour of 10 o'clock, Saturday morning here on Hospital Radio, the Isley Brothers, going back to those great days of the 70s, of course, and Summer Breeze, and because it was hot back there in the 70s as well, especially 50 years ago, 1976. I think that was the last time it was recorded as hot as what it is at the present moment. But yeah, lovely day again. The whole weekend is going to be like this as well.
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0: Yeah, it's only a month away, really, coming up now, down at Christchurch Park. Well, it's a great bit of fun. You want to have a look at the hospital and the Colchester and Ipswich Hospital Charities Facebook page. That really gives you everything about it. And, well, you get free T-shirts. The kids absolutely love it. So come on and join in there. In the meantime, let's get on the beat, shall we?

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1: Do you remember those scratchy old 78s? They always seemed to get stuck, didn't they? Stuck, didn't they? Stuck.
2: Well, it's time to dust down an old scratchy 78. 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
3: And this morning, ladies and gentlemen, on our ever popular, well worn 78 record player. Complete with the big brass horn. We have the first of one of Granddad's old records today. Now, this one goes back to, I think the war years. Might have gone back even a little bit further than that. And on the turntable, we've got a very, very popular English comedian and actor. His real name was Arthur Bowden Askey. And, of course, we're better known as Arthur Askey, yes. Born back there in 1900. Sadly to say, he passed away in 1982. He was also known for his short structure, being only 5'2", and his distinctive horned-rimmed glasses and his playful humour, incorporating little catchphrases, including, "Hello, playmates." That weren't a bad take-off, was it? He also got a CBE as well. One of his achievements was back in the 1930s, he was on BBC's first radio comedy series, Bandwagon. And in several comedy films during the Second World War, including Charlie's Big-Hearted Aunt and The Ghost Train. He was most famously known for his Bee song. Okay, that was in 1938. Well, this one's 1939. And I think this one has been done by one or two of them, people. And it's called Hang Out the Washing on the Seafruit Line. Now, you know that one, don't you? Well, this record has been well played. It's no doubt about it. But we're giving it a good old clean and a dust, and it's looking half decent. So, ladies and gentlemen, let's take a trip back down to memory lane, 1939. Right, we've wound up the turntable, brand new needle's gone into the arm, and if we hit that button there, the arm, the turntable will start to roll. Yes, it's rolling. Let's just gently drop that arm down and see what happens.

0: Well, what about that? And Arthur Askey there, quite a famous song back there in 1939, and hanging out the washing on the Seafried Line. Oh dear, I bet they don't do that anymore, do they? Right, okay, let's just try and get the try and stop this record going round, because it's, hold on a second, we'll just get the arm up there. And it should be there. Ah, it's a lot better. And of course, we'll try and fit another old granddad's old record in later. And looking at the next one, I think we're going to go to the 50s on the next one. But we'll have that in the second half of the programme.
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2: He calls her the chocolate girl, 'cause he thinks she melts when he touches her.
1: Oh yes, and you'll melt too.
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1: So now you have to tune in this Saturday at 5 to find out just how sweet Gemma G can be here on Hospital Radio Ipswich, your silver foil wrapped bedside friend.
0: There we are. That's Gemma G coming along at 5 o'clock. And of course, this afternoon as well, I believe Ipswich Town Football are playing down at Boughton Road. And there could be... It's only a friendly, but I think we're going to have some... little bit of highlights of that going on during the course of the afternoon. So if you're an Ipswich Town Football Club fan and you can't get down Boughton Road, or if you're in hospital at the moment, then we'll have a few reports there from Boughton Road this afternoon, keeping you up to date with all what's going on as well. What about that? Isn't that lovely, eh? Do you reckon we'll win the Premiership? I can't see why not. They spent enough, didn't they?

0: There we are, that's Clean Square, what a revival, we're going up and around the bend.
1: What was the year with Brian Davidson on Hospital Radio Ipswich?
0: Okay, well, we're on to the first of our, well, it could be two, it could be three this morning. We never really know. Depends on how time goes for it. But this is the first. There's going to be at least two this morning. What was the year? Now, if you've never played this before, I'll give you a quick breakdown. It's all you've got to do is guess the year of the songs, okay? I'm going to give you a little series of little takes from each song, and your job is to try and work out what the year is. Now, we only do the 60s, 70s, and 80s, okay? We don't do the 90s or go any further than that, and we don't go any older into the 50s. So I think we will one day go into the 50s just for the... just for a bit of fun, you know what I mean? Now, there's no prizes or anything like that. It's all just for a bit of fun, just to test your own musical knowledge. And, well, it's great fun anyway, isn't it? That's the main thing. That's what it's all about. So, what decade are we going to first? Well, we're going to go to the 80s first. Now, I think I'm just going to run this one through and then play something else and then come back to it. So just to give you an idea what is going on. So we're going to go now.
1: What was the year with Brian Davidson on Hospital Radio Ipswich?
0: Now, all you got to do, as I said, just work out the year. Here, listen to this.

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1: Well, any idea about that one? It was quite difficult. It was quite difficult. It was in the 80s. I haven't really got any clues other than give you that. But I'll tell you what we'll do. We'll run through it again. I'll try and identify the artists, and then we'll give it a year, OK? So, once again, ladies and gentlemen, I love this jingle.
0: What was the year with Brian Davidson on Hospital Radio Ipswich?
1: Right, here we go then, starting off with Michael Jackson. Not too sure on that one. Mike and the Mechanics.
2: Do you feel the same?
1: Oh, who was that now? Well, that was Madonna, of course. A Little Prayer. Like a Prayer. That was Roxette. Madonna again, another great year for her. And that was off the one of the Batman films, that's all I know.

0: And that was Robert Palmer. So there you go. Blimey, there were some great songs there, but any idea what was the year? Well, looking at it, Madonna was there. There was the biggest clue, I think, of the whole lot was Bryan Adams and Everything I Do It For You, which was something like about some ridiculous amount, anywhere between about 10 and 13 weeks at number one. Any idea what it was? I'll give you the answer.
1: 1989.
0: Yeah, 1989 was that particular one. So there you go. If you got that one right, give yourself a point. And we'll have some more as the morning goes on. But in the meantime, though, here's the Verne. Here's a bittersweet symphony. 10:33, welcome along to Hospital Radio Switch.

Okay, so let's have a look then on this particular day in history, going back a little bit here. Well, first of all, we ought to say happy birthday to Nigel Mansell, who's 73 years old today, English retired racing driver who won both Formula One World Championship and Kart IndyCar World Series also. Also, Chris Eubank, former boxer, professional boxer who competed from 1985 to 1998, 60 years old today. Also, Princess Bertrand, a member of the British royal family, eldest daughter of former Prince Andrew and, of course, Sarah Ferguson. She's 38 years old today. Wow, what about that? Also on this day, 1963, the Great Train Robbery, in which £2.5 million was stolen, took place near Bexley in Buckinghamshire. The day of the train robbery also happened to be the 34th birthday of Ronnie Biggs, one of the robbers here in 1965, who in 1965, escaped prison and lives as a fugitive for 36 years. What about that? Also on this day in 1969, at the Zebra Crossing in London, photographer Ian McMillan takes iconic photographs that become the cover image of the Beatles album Abbey Road. Remember that? If you're a big Beatles fan, I bet you've walked across that Abbey Road crossing. I have, at least quite a few times, I think, when I've been up there. Oh, we're all anoraks at heart, aren't we? In 2017, the Walt Disney Company announced plans to create its own streaming service, cancelling ties with Netflix. Would you believe that, eh? And also, well, not actually on this day, 2 days ago, back in 1965, as we were talking about the Beatles earlier, 61 years ago, they released the album Help. And of course, also from that particular album, well, we had the film as well, didn't we? What a crazy film that was. If you've ever seen the film Help, you'll know what I'm talking about, but it was quite a thing of its time. I can remember as a youngster, Mum taking me to the cinema to see that. And it was, I think, the first time I actually ever went to a cinema. And wow, it was amazing. So I thought what we'd do, as it is a bit of a celebration towards that album, we'd have two in a row. Now, they only made a couple of singles from that particular album, but they were big, big hit singles. We're going to start off with the first one, which is a big famous one, also done famous by the Carpenters. Here's Ticket to Ride.

Well, definitely bringing back a few memories to me anyway from 1965, because that was Beatles and Help. Now, I don't think the film actually came out until around about 66. But anyway, moving away from that, as you walk around the hospital corridors, you'll see lots of leaflets in the racks on the walls. Now, there's a really good family carer's handbook full of useful information, such as discounted parking if you're visiting a long stay patient, or asking for family carer's badge to identify yourself as a carer, which can help both the patient and the staff. There's also a really important leaflet concerning what happens if you, as a carer, are admitted for elective surgery, treatment, procedure or clinical appointment. Respite on prescription may help fund replacement care for the person you care for. Talk to your GP and he'll be able to refer you, okay? Another thing as you walk around the hospital is a big huge sign called My Chart. Okay, now you can use it. It's a free app and website called My Chart to access your own personal hospital records. 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Now, you can also access letters, hospital letters, test results, appointments, and questionnaires. And it also allows access to your My Chart account if you have a loved one to support you with your appointments or help manage your record. Okay, so if you're not too sure what to do and you've got a nice family member or someone who's cared for you, then they can also do it. Okay, now it's easy to download the app or visit the website mychart.snf.nhs.uk. Also, well, as I said before, you'll see loads and loads of banners around the hospital advertising the app. And if you're wondering how to do that, then just point your camera on your phone at the QR code and it will make it even easier to download. So there you go. What about that? Isn't that interesting?

0: So there you go. That was Tesco, and especially for Brian over there in Cable. I hope you enjoyed that one, mate. Looking at the rest of the music today, after I finish, we have music from the stage and screen with Mike Bug and Bob Davis. Lunchtime Jukebox is at 1 o'clock with Chris Thorne. My word, he goes back a few years on that as well. And this afternoon, we got a little bit of live action from Portman Road, okay? So it's only a friendly game. I'm not even sure who is actually playing this afternoon. I know Dave Whiten's coming up into the studio. I'm not too certain who's doing what, but it's definitely happening down there at Portman Road this afternoon. Don't forget, Gemma G is doing your requests and dedications at 5, right the way through till 7 o'clock. Then at 7 o'clock tonight, we've got Stu Chisholm's Disney Hits, okay? A whole hour of the good old Disney Hits. Wow, I think that's brilliant. Actually, having actually seen it today, of all days, is the day they actually first started their streaming channel as well. 8 o'clock is Patrick Ead with the Soul Lounge, and then it's music right the way through in the evening, including at 10 o'clock tonight. We've got Night Moods. That's where we take you into a nice relaxing mood. All here on Hospital Radio Switch. Now, what's the time now? Well, it's just gone 5 minutes to 11. 11 o'clock this morning, we've got the news, and then we hit part two, and yeah, we got some more Grandad's old records. We've also got the comedy slot, and we've also got live in concert and more quizzes as well. So we've got a bit of a packed program in the second half of the program of the show. In the meantime, though,
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0: Yeah, we're going to take you back with this one from Rod Stewart.

0: Well, going back to 1972 there, and a good old Willie Nelson number. That is Rod Stewart and What Made Milwaukee Famous.
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5: From the Sky News Centre at 11, counter-terror police investigating the murder of former MP Anne Widdecombe have reopened an inquiry into a burglary at a property reportedly linked to Nigel Farage. Officers investigated the incident at a London address in April last year, but no arrests were made and the case was closed. Our correspondent, Tally Fortescue, has been reading a statement from counter-terrorism policing.
6: They've identified a new line of inquiry which may have been relevant, and that is to that original attempted burglary case, and that is being looked at as part of the investigation into the murder of Anne Widdecombe.
5: A convicted child rapist has been caught after escaping from staff while on escorted leave. Cliff Lyons Dobby absconded from Perth on Friday, sparking a police manhunt. Conservative leader Kemi Badenoch says the case of a serial attacker left free to murder two women is symptomatic of the litany of failures in the criminal justice system. Simon Levy was convicted of murdering two women and the rape of another while on bail for sexual offences. Heat health alerts have come into force ahead of the UK's fifth heatwave of the year. The yellow alert for parts of England lasts until Tuesday at 9. FIFA president Gianni Infantino strongly denies allegations that UEFA paid off an alleged mistress during his time as the European football body's general secretary. UEFA says a departure payment was made to a woman in line with the regulations for departing staff at the time. Daily Mail football reporter Ihsan Khan says next month's Women's Under 20 World Cup could be the moment when Infantino is forced out.
7: As it stands, a big crucial moment in September, because UEFA, of course, have said they are open to a boycott of FIFA competitions if there isn't some kind of change. Do UEFA pull their teams out of that competition?
5: And Liverpool have agreed a loan deal with Barcelona for Ronald Araujo. The defender signed a new long-term deal at Camp Nou last year, but is expected on Merseyside. That's the latest. I'm Laura Safe.

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0: Well, welcome along to the second half of the programme here on Hospital Radio Switch. And, well, lovely to have you company. I hope you stay with us right the way through till, of course, what time are we going to go to? Well, I think we're going to go right away through till 12 o'clock.
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2: Do you remember those scratchy old 78s? They always seemed to get stuck, didn't they? Stuck, didn't they? Stuck.
3: Well, it's time to dust down an old scratchy 78. Sharpen our stylus. And get ready to hear this old vintage sound.
0: And this morning, ladies and gentlemen, we're going back to, it is the 50s. I'm not 100% certain what year this particular one is. But we got a lovely female singer. Her name was Lola Dee. And she's also coupling up with the Lee Douglas and his orchestra. Wow. Now, who's Lola, you might say? Well, she actually, she was just a popular singer in the 50s, that's all I can make out. She's an American woman who toured with great stars such as Bob Hope and also Johnny Ray.

She was born back in 1928, but sadly passed away in 2023. She actually started singing at the age of 14, where she was heard in an amateur contest. Now, she sold over 60 records. And her most popular one, which we have on the charts, on Trandad's old turntable, is a song, you'll know this one, it's called Only You and You Alone. And it is 1955, this one we just found out. Our technical team and full of interesting information at times, you know. So what we've done is we've rewound the turntable up, we've blown the dust off the needle. And if all technical things go correctly, everything's held together well this morning. No disastrous things are happening. So without further ado, we'll start the turntable rolling. Yeah, and drop that arm down. Here we go. Oh, sing along to this one.

What about that, hey? That was, what a voice she had. That was Lola Dee there. And, of course, also the Lee Lewis and his orchestra. And Only You and You Alone. The Piggots did that one as well, didn't they? And so did, oh, can we get this record off? Can we get it? Can it, is it going? Can we, hold on a second. Hold on. Sorry about that. Yeah, there we go. That's all done now. Yeah, and also, who else did it? Ringo Starr. He did it as well. Yeah, you see, we're not only just a radio station, but we're a complete wealth of knowledge as well.

0: Well, right on, right on. That's Marvin Gaye there, What's Going On, and wow, it's great Motown music, it's absolutely wonderful. I think we're going to do a special Motown show one of these days here on Hospital Radio, because I think it's such a, well, it's such gorgeous music, everybody loves it. Quarter past 11 on this Saturday morning, and talking about what's going on, here's a word from Rick.
1: What are you doing on Sunday morning between 8 and 10? Nothing? Good, it's what you're meant to do. So why don't you join me, Rick Double, for Sunday breakfast here on Hospital Radio Ipswich. There's lots happening. Word of the day, your mother should know. Pause for thought with the chaplains and Nature Watch. Oh yes, and you'll love the music. Whether you're listening from hospital or from home, keep your calendar clear on Sunday mornings and let's meet up for breakfast. What's Your Mother Should Know? You'll have to listen in to find out.
0: There we are, and wow, what a show he has lined up for you tomorrow. Apart from the chaplain, he's got the various other things going on as well. Okay, well, what about this then?
2: What was the year with Brian Davidson on Hospital Radio Ipswich?
0: Okay, we had the 80s a little bit earlier on this morning. This time we're going to move the decades down into the 70s. Now, this is going to be interesting. What we'll do, we'll do exactly what we did before. We'll run through it once, and then just to sort of give you an idea and a flavour, and then I'll run through it again. But this time we'll try and run through the groups and the artists of these particular records, which might help you along, and then we can give you the answer, okay? So, are we ready then?
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1: Well, it was a little bit difficult, that one, but there were some quite, what can you say, familiar sounds. ABBA was definitely in there, and I'll tell you what, we'll run through it now and have a look and see if we know what the answer is. Chiquitita, you and I know. Well, yeah, that was ABBA, of course, Chiquitita. Elvis Costello. Here we go. Of course, that was a Village People.
2: And Davy Crockett rides around and says it's cool for cats, it's cool for cats.
1: Was that Squeeze? Some girls will. That was Racy, I remember that one well. Girls want. Some girls need a lot of love in it. London, Paris, Munich, everybody talk about pop music. That was a group called M. Because Roxy Music or Brian Ferry. Always tell her, and so it's my assumption I'm really up the junction. Never worked that one out. Was that Squeeze? God, Fern Kinney, that one, weren't it? That was definitely the Police. Yeah, yeah. B.A. Robinson. Oh.

0: That was definitely Queen. Quite a big year there for ABBA, wasn't it?
1: What was the year with Brian Davidson on Hospital Radio Ipswich?
0: Right, so have you any idea? Have you got a clue what it is? It was quite hard. I thought it was anyway. Having the village people there, and also a few ABBA songs as well, please. Only clue I can give you, none of those are actually number one hits, okay? So, what was the year then? Let me tell you.
2: 1979!
0: There you go, 1979 is that particular one. If you got that one right and you got the 1989 right, then, that's 2 points you've got, and give yourself a big round of applause. Absolutely lovely. Right, it's 11:22. It's time for us to go to our live in concert. Two in a row, Electric Light Orchestra. And what year are we going back to this one? I think it's around about. Is that in fact what I call it? Jeff Lynne's ELO. It's the Wembley or Bust. It's recorded at Wembley Stadium in London in 2017, this particular one. But anyway, we do know there's an evil woman about.

0: There we are, live in concert this morning, two in a row. The Jeff Lynne's Electric Light Orchestra live there from Wembley Stadium. Of course, starting off air with the track Evil Woman. And then, of course, the last train to London. Well, welcome along to Hospital Radio Switch and welcome along to the Good Times radio show. Also, I'd like to say good morning to Nancy, who's out there at the moment as well. I hope you're looking after yourselves. A great supporter of Hospital Radio is our Nancy. And, well, we're now coming up to... I'll tell you what we'd come up to now. It's our little comedy slot, okay? Now, we're going to have two lots here this morning.
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0: Right, we're going to have two little sketches here this morning. The first one is Fawlty Towers, okay? Now, Basil, poor old Basil, he's stuck behind a counter there and he's trying to also organise a fire drill, okay? He's trying to let everyone know when it is, but you just listen to this and see what happens. And after that, we're going to have the Bee Gees interview by Kenny Everett. Oh dear, where does he find his stuff from?
3: Hello, Fawlty Towers. Oh, what is it now? Can't you leave me in peace? Yes, yes, we're just going to have it. I haven't forgotten. Yes, I know. I know I need the key. It's on the top of the... Well, where is it? Well, what you put it in there for? Nobody's going to steal it, are they? Yes, I know that you know, but I don't. Yes, I do now. Thank you so much. I mean, why has she got to complicate it? I put something down. I know where it is, so she has to come along and move the damn thing so that I can't find it where it is. Well, what she put that on... Oh, I might have got... Sorry, Major. Only the burglar alarm. Sorry.
4: What?
3: Sorry, Miss Tibbs.
4: What?
3: That was the burglar alarm. The fire drill's not for a couple of minutes. Sorry. Excuse me.
5: Hello,
3: Miss Fawlty. No. My wife left the... excuse me.
5: Yeah?
3: Sorry, that wasn't the fire bell. Sorry, that was just the...
5: Oh, I thought there was a drill.
3: Yes, there is at 12 o'clock, but not yet.
5: But it is 12 o'clock.
3: Well, not quite. Thank you. Excuse me.
6: Yes?
5: Will I make it 12 o'clock?
3: I'm afraid that wasn't the...
5: What time do you make it, Major?
3: Look...
7: Burglar's about, I think.
3: Look, it doesn't matter what time he makes it. It hasn't started yet.
6: What?
3: It hasn't started yet.
6: But that was the bell, wasn't it?
3: No.
5: He means the drill hasn't started yet.
8: What drill? We didn't hear a drill.
3: No, look. That was the burglar alarm.
7: See?
5: The burglar alarm.
3: Yes.
5: Are there burglars?
7: Evidently.
3: No, look, what's the matter with you all? It's perfectly simple. We have the fire drill when I ring the fire bell. That wasn't the fire bell, right?
8: Well, how are we supposed to know that wasn't the fire bell?
3: Because it doesn't sound like the fire bell. It didn't.
7: It did.
3: No, it didn't. The fire bell is a different... It's a semitone higher.
5: A semitone.
3: At least, anyway, the fire drill doesn't start till 12 o'clock.
8: It is 12 o'clock.
3: Well, it is now, but that's because we've been standing about arguing about it.
5: Look, how on earth can you expect us to tell which bell is which?
3: Oh.
5: We haven't heard them yet, have we?
3: You want to hear them? Right, suits me. Here's the burglar alarm.
7: Ought we to catch them first?
3: There aren't any.
7: Then why does the alarm keep going?
3: All right, got that? Right.
5: What's happening now?
3: Now, here's the fire bell, right? It's a completely different sound. Listen. Where are you going?
5: Well, there's a drill, isn't there?
3: No. This is so that you can hear the bell, so you know in a moment when I ring the bell. What are you doing? Will you come back?
6: We're going out blind.
3: No, just listen to it, you old fool. Listen to it.
9: Fire, everybody out, please.
3: No.
9: Out.
3: Will you shut up?
9: Out.
3: Will you shut up?
9: It's fire.
3: It's not fire. It's only bell. Where are you going? Drill yet. I'm just showing them what the bell sounds like. Now, will you go in there? Go help Chef.
10: Chef, not here.
3: Well, go and start the chip.
10: Chef,
3: yes, when bell go, I don't stand. No fire, only practice. Tell him, Polly.
11: Thank you, ladies and gentlemen. Thank you so much.
7: Perhaps they're upstairs.
3: What's happening now? Now. Well, now that's settled, we'll have the fire drill, which will commence in exactly 30 seconds from now. Thank you so much.
5: What are you doing? I mean, are you just going to stand there?
8: Well, what do you suggest?
5: Well, couldn't matter to you go in the bar and a few in the dining room? I mean, use your imagination.
8: What?
5: Well, this is supposed to be a fire drill.
8: There's only a few seconds.
5: Right, right, well, stay where you are, because obviously if there was a fire, you'd all be standing down here like this in the lobby, wouldn't you? I don't know, why we bother? We should let you all burn.
0: There we are, that's Basil Fawlty there, and he's just, well, he really knows how to stress himself out trying to run that particular hotel.
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0: And now let's go over to Kenny Everett, and he's in the studio, hopefully interviewing the Bee Gees.
10: We are children of the world, watching every day go by.
12: Changes my life, changes your life,
10: keeps us all anticipating.

0: Yes, you've guessed it. It's the world-famous Bee Gees, who have sold more records than any other group called the Bee Gees in the entire history of the world. And as you know, the boys very seldom give interviews. But they're here tonight to answer all the in-depth questions that you at home don't give a damn about. Well, guys, you're in the middle of a world tour and have just finished sell-out concerts here in London. Why is it, do you think, that millions of people love your music?
1: 'Cause we're living in a world of
0: fools. I see. Some people have implied that your high voices, coupled with the long hair, shirt open to the navel, revealing hairy chest and medallion look, suggest that you're somewhat less than masculine, and that you...
1: Look the other way!
0: Exactly. What do you say to that?
1: Ha, ha, ha, ha.
0: I see. So you poo-poo the less than masculine slur, do you, Barry?
1: Well, you can't tell by the way I use my walk on the woman's name.
0: Yes, well, let's talk about those famous BG teeth now. How would you describe them?
1: Massachusetts.
0: I see. Massachusetts. It's a joke.
1: It's a tragedy.
0: Well, I agree.
1: Got to understand.
0: I did. But let's face it, it's a very dull joke.
1: We can make it shine.
0: Okay, I'll give you one more chance. Tell the joke again.
1: Massachusetts.
0: No, it doesn't work. Forget it. Ladies and gentlemen, I've been talking to the Bee Gees. Great.
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4: Oh, dear, here we are. Oh, they do. They're coming back a few years now, but my word, they're still funny to this particular day. Kenny Everett there finishing us off with the Bee Gees interview. Let's go back to a bit of reality now, shall we? 20 minutes to the hour of 12 o'clock. Here's Oasis.

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0: Oh dear, you can tell it's live radio here, can't you? Right, we're going to have a look at our lifestyle, what has been going on during the week and what have we found out. Well, would you believe it, British holidaymakers are increasingly looking for cooler places to destinations as another hot summer changes travel hot habits. Now, holiday companies are reporting a surge in searches for so-called cool stations. With Scotland attraction strong interest and destinations including Norway and Sweden are becoming more popular. Now, would you choose somewhere cooler for your summer holiday? Let's face it, more of us are discovering that 35 degrees isn't quite as relaxing as the brochure suggests. However, the Algarve is reportedly Britain's favourite overseas destination for summer property browsing again. This is only browsing. Rightmove data puts the Portuguese region on top of the searches, although official Portuguese figures show purchases by buyers living outside the country fell last year. It's proof that plenty of us enjoy looking at dream villas without actually buying one. I'm guilty of that. Now, three quarters of Britons apparently aren't sure what belongs in the fridge and what should stay in the cupboards. Now, food expert Nicola Lotham-Rain says eggs are one of the biggest arguments, recommending they should stay in their box on a fridge shelf rather than in the door, where temperatures fluctuate more. Yeah, that can be a big argument. Where do you keep your eggs? And how do you keep them? I know some people keep certain stuff in the fridge, and especially root vegetables. Never put root vegetables in the fridge. They don't last as long then. And Downing Street has stepped into a row over plans affecting pubs in central London. Now, Westminster City Council's draft licensing policy has raised concerns that some new venues could face tighter conditions around seated service and opening hours. The council say reports of a blanket ban on standing are misleading. Number 10 say standing at the bar and ordering a drink is part of the British pub life and want to prevent any unnecessary restrictions. Yeah, should you always be able to order your drink at the bar? I think we should. It's a pint. Well, to order a pint is apparently now a matter of national importance. I can't believe it. Mind you, when you go abroad, I go and sit down, we'll come and see you later, but no, we don't like that. We don't like that in England. We want to go to the bar. 12 minutes towards the hour of 12 o'clock here on Hospital Radio Switch. And of course, don't forget at 12 o'clock we got Mike Bug, Bob Davis. Music from stage and screen. And of course, coming along this afternoon as well, I know Dave Whiten's coming into the studio, and we are going to have a few reports from Portman Road, what's going on, and I believe I got a little bit of a friendly going on as well. So there you go. So you'll be able to catch up with what is happening with the town. In the meantime, though, we're going to have some, you know, lively soul music.
2: Every now and then, I think you might like to hear something from us. Nice and easy. But there's just one thing.

0: there we are, two in a row there for a little bit of soul music here on Hospital Radio. And there's more soul music later on in this programme, around about 8 o'clock tonight, with, of course, Patrick Ead with the Soul Lounge. Well, ladies and gentlemen, it looks like time has beaten us once again here on this Saturday morning. It's been lovely having you company, I can tell you. Don't forget, keep on listening to Hospital Radio Switch. 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For me, Brian Davis, until next Saturday at the same time, 10, take care of yourself. 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
3: News Centre at midday. An investigation into an attempted burglary, reportedly at a property linked to Nigel Farage, is being reopened by counter-terror police looking into Anne Widdicombe's death. The incident at an address in London was investigated, but no arrests were made and the case was closed. Two police officers are being investigated by a watchdog over alleged misconduct after a sex offender was free to murder two women and rape a third. 40-year-old Simon Levy was on bail and being monitored when he committed the crimes in 2025. Detective Chief Inspector Neil John thinks there must be other victims.
4: Simon Levy is a dangerous and predatory offender. His crimes were calculated, cruel and deeply disturbing. We remain relentless in pursuing offenders who perpetrate violence against women and girls. And we are appealing to anyone who has yet to report offences to come forward.
3: An escaped criminal who was convicted of raping a 10-year-old girl in 1990 has been traced by police in Scotland. Cliff Lyons Dobby had absconded from Perth city centre on Thursday while on escorted leave. Passengers travelling to and from Bristol Airport are facing delays of up to 5 hours after its runway was closed last night for emergency repairs. Flights have apparently resumed, but there are warnings of disruption. Heat health alerts have come into force this morning for large parts of England. It could reach 30 degrees, with many areas still in drought. Environmentalist James Marsden's been looking at the River Wye in Hereford.
5: What you can see now is some of the lowest flows I think I've ever seen. That means that any pollutants in the river are more concentrated, the water temperature is raised. So that combination of nutrient concentration, low flow, high temperature is really damaging.
3: And Bruno Guimaraes has signed for Arsenal. The club have announced they've bought the former Newcastle captain for £75 million. The Brazilian midfielder is the biggest summer acquisition so far for the champions. That's the latest. I'm Laura Safe.

0: The following program was recorded many years ago when Bob Davis was a good friend of ours and a volunteer here at Hospital Radio Ipswich. His programs continue to be broadcast with the permission of his family.
1: Hi, everybody. Now, why don't you stay around with me for the next hour, and we'll be giving you some great music from stage and screen. And this one, well, I'm sure you'll know the music.

0: and Harry Bright. Good luck.
1: And there we go. And that was the opening to Mamma Mia, the overture. And I wonder, can you guess what date that opened on? Well, it was the 6th of April, 1999. Yep, and that was 25 years to the day of ABBA winning the Eurovision Song Contest. Well, there's a Trivia Pursuit question for you. Just remember it. Well, how are you all? My name is Bob Davis, and I'll be with you for the next hour. So just lie back. Pull those bedclothes up underneath your neck and enjoy the music. As, for example, this one. Mr. James Bond.

Tomorrow Never Dies. And that was the theme from, of course, the film of that name. And that was called Surrender. Well, who wouldn't do James Bond? Now then, we're going to give you something a little bit different. I know a lot of you out there like Michael Crawford, and we're going to give you a Michael Crawford one, but perhaps a song or a show that perhaps you're not even familiar with. This took place in 1999, and it was in Las Vegas at the MGM Grand, and it was called The Effects Man, EFX, yes. It was full of special effects, and if I tell you that Michael Crawford played many parts, he played the effects master, he played Merlin, he played P.T. Barnum, he played Harry Houdini, he played H.G. Wells, he played Morgana. Well, the list goes on. Anyway, this is one of those tracks from it, but unfortunately it's a show that will not be seen in the UK because apparently the show or the stage is not big enough. There isn't one big enough in the UK to hold this particular effects show. Anyway, we can get by that if we listen to this piece of music.

And there we go. The Intergalactic Circus of Wonders, which came from the Michael Crawford musical Effects. And as we said, that took place at the MGM Grand in America, Las Vegas. Ah, well, that's a show that we can't see over here. No. Oh, well, never mind. Right, let's hear from Leslie Garrett now. Leslie Garrett, now, she's sort of delves, doesn't she, between opera and also the lighter side of music. And this is one from her lighter side of music, one from a show. And it's, well, it's Andrew Lloyd Webber. Who else, yeah? You can't do a program without an Andrew Lloyd Webber. And this is All I Ask of You from Phantom of the Opera. And alongside of her is a gentleman by the name of Chris Corcoran.

And here we go. Leslie Garrett and Chris Corcoran. All I Ask of You. And that came from, of course, Andrew Lloyd Webber's show, Phantom of the Opera. Now, mention the song Big Spender, and probably into your mind jumps the image of Shirley Bassey. Well, why not? She made a big hit out of it. But in actual fact, it came from a show called Sweet Charity. And the interpretation of Shirley Bassey's is entirely different from that in the show. The show was choreographed by a gentleman called Bob Fosse, one of the great choreographers of the American musical stage. And I'm a great fan of his, really am, because he tended to use the girls and to let them use all their bodies, their hand, their feet, their legs. It wasn't just their, their feet that sort of tap dance or did anything like that. No, the whole body moved. So I thought what we'd do is we would play it for you. Play it in its original interpretation as it was in Sweet Charity. So here we go with Big Spender.

0: Hey, fella, can I talk to you for a second? What's the harm in a little
1: hey,
0: talk?
1: Hey, good looking. I like your hair.
0: Hey, mister, you got a cigarette for me, huh?
2: Monsieur, you speak French? Parlez-vous français?
3: Hey, cowboy, you want to dance? A little dance won't hurt
0: you. Guy, you want a tango? It always takes two to tango.
1: Oh, you're so tall.
4: Let's have some fun.

0: How's about it, palsy?
1: Yeah. I have to laugh at that one because I can imagine it. Haven't seen the show many times. The big spender sequence is done and they're enticing these gentlemen on in their scant underclothes and doesn't do me any good whatsoever. Great piece of music, Big Spender. And that, in actual fact, was featured in the stage version called Fosse. It was based on the dance sequences and the life of Bob Fosse. And very good it was, too. Big Spender. Now then, we have a sad story to tell you. Yes. Please listen up carefully. Yes. I'm going to play you a song called Our Time. It came from a Stephen Sondheim show called Merrily We Roll Along. And it was perhaps one of the earlier Stephen Sondheim shows, but it only ran for 16 performances. Yes, but that's not the sad point. No. The night that it finished on Broadway, the cast went into the studio the very next day to record the songs. I suppose they did this because the studio was already booked, but unfortunately, they came off the stage forever. So, what we're going to listen to is a cast of people from a show called Merrily We Roll Along singing a song called Our Time, and they were all out of a job. Didn't have a job. So, unfortunately, we're going to have to listen, and please, don't cry. It's sad, but there you go. That's showbiz, folks. So, here we go with Our Time from Merrily We Roll Along.

Oh, what an ending that is. I think it's a great ending. It didn't sound as if they were out of a job at all, did it? No, because they're full of optimism that next week they'll be in another job. Yeah, hopefully. There is a PS to that, actually. Last year, it came to the West End, and this time it was a comparative success. Yes, and, well, there you go. Poor old Stephen Sondheim. He needs the money, doesn't he? Merrily We Roll Along was the show. Our Time was the song itself. And we heard the voices of Jim Walton, Lonnie Price and Morrison, and the full company. Right, now then, we go into another show, which I suppose is, well, it's had a book written about what happened there, yes. The book, well, it was called A Chorus Line, and the show was called A Chorus Line. And the song we're going to sing is... The song we're going to play is What I Did for Love. And it's often been called the Dancer's Hymn. And the reason for that is because that... when originally the people of the Chorus Line got together, it happened that because a producer, prior to them getting together, had produced this show, which was a complete fiasco, apparently. They said that he shouldn't have even been in the theatre. So all these dancing girls got together, and what they did, they sat down and they discussed their life, why they were in the theatre, what made them prompt them to go to the theatre and to join up. And from this, a show evolved. It was called A Chorus Line. And a chorus line is really only a line full of people in an audition, each of them telling their story to the producer. And that really is all it's about. There isn't a lot of action. No. So if you want to go and see it, go and see it, because it is a wonderful show. And we're going to play the song which is the Dancer's Hymn, What I Did for Love.

What I Did for Love from A Chorus Line, written by Marvin Hamlisch, and we heard the voice there of Catherine Porter. And it's probably got one of the saddest endings to perhaps all musicals, because there is a lineup of about 13 people, and the very end the producer comes out and he decides which six he wants. And having gone through the ups and downs of their life with them for the last 2 hours, it's very sad when he starts saying no thank you to seven of the others. But it's a show you've got to see. It will grab your heartstrings. Where should we go next? Well, yes, we will. We'll go back to 1967, to Off-Broadway, to a show called Hair. Now, Hair, if you remember, it was one of those first nudie musicals. And even Elaine Page was in it, apparently. Yes, when it came to London, she was in it. But it took a lot of effort, apparently, to get her clothes off. Yeah, coward. Anyway, we're going to have, from Hair, Good Morning, Starshine.

Yeah. There we go. Good morning, Starshine from here. I mean, we wouldn't bat a lid now, would we? No. All seen it. All done it. Anyway, we heard the voices there of Lynn Kellogg, Melba Moore, Jerome Ragney and James Rado. And Jerome Ragney and James Rado also wrote it. Well, there you go. Now then, Spielberg, I'm sure that you've seen at least one of these films, and I'm sure you've seen Jurassic Park. It's been on television enough times. Music was written by John Williams, one of the great film music writers. And wherever Spielberg is mentioned, you probably see the name of John Williams. But we're going to play something a little bit different. We're going to play the theme, or the suite, from Jurassic Park. But it's played in a, well, I can only call a sort of music box style. It's played by or performed by a group called Fantasia, and I think you quite like it. So here we go with the suite from Jurassic Park.

Oh, isn't that nice? That came from a CD called The Spielberg Connection, played by Fantasia, and that was the theme from Jurassic Park. Very sort of fairy boxish, wasn't it? Yes. Right, now then, you're going to have a little teaser. I'm going to play you a piece of music, and what I would like you to see, if you can think about it, and tell me which musical it came from. Well, don't tell me, because I'm a long way away, but just think to see if you can remember which particular piece this came from. Now, I will tell you, this isn't in its original production. I will play that next. I will play you the first way that this gentleman, his name, I'll give you his name, Frank Lesser. Yeah, that would give you a little bit of a clue if you're into musicals. Frank Lesser wrote this originally for a musical, and then a bit later on, he changed it. So now, here we go with the original piece of music, sung, I can say, by Sarah Brightman.

Oh, pretty. Oh, it's a pretty ending. And that was Sarah Brightman singing a song called Three Cornered Tune, written by Frank Lesser. Now then, what happened was that originally the show that he was writing that for was going to be a romantic comedy. But it turned out a little bit different. Oh, it was a bit of a romantic comedy, but a little bit raucous. This is the one that is so familiar to everybody.

Yes, that great man of the musical stage, Howard Keel, with a selection from Oklahoma. Well, that's just about it from me. I'm going to leave you now with a yes, Raiders of the Lost Ark. I hope you've enjoyed the last hour, and I've been enjoying being with you. From me, Bob Davis, goodbye.

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3: From the Sky News Centre at 1, an investigation into an attempted burglary reportedly at a property linked to Nigel Farage is being reopened by police looking into Anne Widdicombe's murder. The incident in London was investigated, but the case was closed without arrests. Counter-terrorism officers say they've identified a potentially relevant line of inquiry that was not pursued at the time. Our political correspondent Rob Howe says it's also referred itself to the Independent Office for Police Conduct.
4: What that essentially means is that the failure to follow up that line of inquiry at the time was deemed serious enough that they had to pass it on to the complaints watchdog, who will now likely look into the circumstances around that initial investigation and why the line of inquiry wasn't pursued then.
3: Police are appealing for more victims of sex offender Simon Levy to come forward. The 40-year-old faces life in prison after he murdered two women and raped another while on bail for other sexual offences. FIFA's president strongly denies allegations that UEFA paid off a woman described as his lover while the head of European football's governing body. It comes as Gianni Infantino fights for his future following his aborted plans to sell off stakes in the World Cup to private investors. Passengers are experiencing delays at Bristol Airport after its runway was closed last night for emergency repairs. Flights have apparently resumed, but people have been warned to expect disruption. In sport, Bruno Guimaraes has signed for Arsenal. The former Newcastle captain joins for £75 million. He's the champion's biggest summer acquisition, and former England defender Michael Dawson says it's a huge statement.
5: One thing you can't do is stand still in the Premier League, because there's teams coming behind you that want to be where you are, and we saw it for numerous years with Manchester City. You look at the Arsenal squad as it is and you go, right, they're favourites to go and win the Premier League again, but we also know how hard it is.
3: And heat health alerts have come into force ahead of the UK's fifth heatwave of the year. The yellow alert for parts of England lasts until Tuesday at 9 p.m. That's the latest. I'm Laura Safe.

A very good afternoon and welcome to the Lunchtime Jukebox here on Hospital Radio Ipswich with me, Chris Thorne. I've just looked through the playlist and we've got a lot of 60s music for you today, just a sprinkling of 50s as well, but mainly 60s music as we wheel out the old jukebox once again, starting off there with the Mamas and the Papas and Monday, Monday. It always seems to be a little bit of a summery sound to that one, doesn't there? Okay, so we're here for the next hour and hopefully some of your favourites will be played and you will enjoy them. So puff up those pillows and just relax and enjoy some good music here at Hospital Radio Ipswich.

Well, there we are, the good old Drifters there, who had many hits in the charts, didn't they? And that was one of their big hits, Up on the Roof. And before that, we had Bobby V and More Than I Can Say, which was later done by Leo Sayer, and he actually did quite a good version of it, although I do prefer the original, I think. The Drifters, talking the Drifters, they're always touring. They're still touring. Not the original Drifters, of course, but they still put on a really, really good show. So if you like the Drifters music, or just music from the 60s, they are a very professional group, and I can recommend going to see them. Okay, next coming up is a songwriter, but mainly known as an actor, actually. It was quite surprising when I read that he'd written songs for other people, and it's Kenny Lynch. He's been around, he was around for a long time, wasn't he, in the 60s? And he had a hit with this one. I'm going to play this, and then after that I will play a record that he wrote, and the song was recorded by the Small Faces. I wonder if you can guess what that one's going to be. First up, then, it's Kenny Lynch himself.

There we go, fading into the distance there. The Small Faces and Shalalalalee. And that was quite a surprise, written by Kenny Lynch, and a big hit for them, of course. And before that, we had Kenny Lynch himself and You Can Never Stop Me Loving You, which I think is a really, really good pop song. Didn't really make a massive dent into the charts, but I think that's a really good song. Hope you enjoyed that one, and hope you're enjoying the music here on Hospital Radio Ipswich. Don't forget, we go 24 hours a day, 7 days a week, so there's always something for you to listen to on Channel One, your bedside friend. We also have dedicated request programmes every night between 8 o'clock and 10 o'clock. So if you would like a request played, we'd love to hear from you. Very easy to get in touch. You can dial star 800 from your Hospedia unit on the left-hand side. You've got a phone, just dial star 800. It'll get you straight through to us here. But if there's no one here to answer the phone, just leave a message on the answer phone. Just leave your name, the ward you're on, and what you'd like played, and between 8 and 10 would be the ultimate time for you to ask for it to be played. And as I say, we're here 24 hours a day, 7 days a week. 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It's whri.org.uk, or ask Alexa to play Hospital Radio Ipswich and she will oblige. Very obliging, our Alexa. Okay, moving on quickly, we'll have a little bit of Miss Doris Day. Ah, yes, Doris Day and Move Over, Darling.

0: Len Barry there, and 1, 2, 3, a record that brings back memories for me. One of my girlfriends at the time used to love dancing to that record. Good record, anyway. Len Barry, 1, 2, 3. Well, I was mentioning the dedicated request programs a little while ago, a couple of minutes ago. I'm going to give a plug now to my very good friend John Cordell, who does a lovely program on Friday evenings, every Friday between 8 and 10. And this is the trailer for his program.
1: The first one is for Jean, and she'd like a Dolly Parton track. Well, wouldn't we all? And this is 9 to 5.
2: What really happens when Friday comes along?
1: Right, first of the requests for this evening from the dear folk in Somersham Ward. Jean, Sharon, Liz, Ron, Peter and Joe. Thanks very much, all of you there. Nice to have a little bit of a chat as well.
3: Yes, when Friday comes along, we're going to be all right.
1: Well, I bet you were singing along to that, Gene. I was here. We all love a bit of Dolly, don't we? There's nothing like a Dolly mixture. This is a track by Coldplay, and it's been requested by Ron. Adventure of a Lifetime. Peter in Somersham would like an Eagles track, and I think this would be added to my list of songs that sort of sum up feelings in hospital. I think it's called Peaceful Easy Feeling, which I hope you have. Another one, of course, would be Doctor's Orders. I've done about first cut is the deepest. No, I can't say that.
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1: Claydon, we're talking about Capel. Oh, dear, took the wrong bus there, then.

There we are, Miss Connie Francis. They're very, very popular in the 50s, late 50s, early 60s. Stoopy Cupid, which was a song written by Neil Sedaka, especially for Connie Francis, and was a big hit for her. Okie dokie, what are we going to play next? That's a very good question. Do you know, I think it's time for a little bit of Billy Fury.

0: There we are. Good old Billy Fury from Liverpool. When I went to Liverpool, there's lots of statues of the Beatles, still a black. And there's also one of Billy Fury, and proved very popular. There was tourists around the area that the statues were in, and there was people laying flowers at Billy Fury's statue, which was rather touching. OK, just a little plug for the programme. It's Mr. Tim Ward. He's going to give us a little pluggy.
1: 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Sneak out at the break without the boss seeing you and meet up with our very own Chris Thorne as he selects the very best from these decades every lunchtime. That's a date then. Chris Thorne's Lunchtime Jukebox and you. 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
2: But we'll travel along, singing a song, side by side.
0: Oh yes, the days of them flares. Do you remember those flare trousers? Oh boy, I've got a picture actually, and it's not one that I care to share, but yeah, I had some very wide flare trousers in those days. Okay. Going back to the music, I think, hastily, Phil Spector had lots of hits with mainly girl groups, but also people like the Righteous Brothers as well. But the Ronettes were one of his groups, and this is one of their big hits. It's the Ronettes and Be My Baby.

following on from the Beatles. That was the Stones, of course, and Paint It Black. Yeah, we're bringing out the big artists, aren't we now? I'm going to continue that with Elvis. We couldn't have a 60s programme without a bit of Elvis, could we? The one I've chosen for you today is It's Now or Never.

There we are, Mr. Rick Nelson there, who was very, very popular in the 60s, and that was his record for you. Little quizzy for you. It's only a simple one, actually. Well, it's a simple program, isn't it? Here we go. First advert on UK TV. Can you remember what it was and when it was even? I'll give you this record just to think about that. So it's the first advert on UK TV, and what year was it? Okay. And while you're thinking, let's have a little bit of Mr. Cliff Richard.

little quizzy? Well, the answer was it was for Gibbs SR toothpaste, and the date of it was the 22nd of September 1955, the first advert on UK TV. Goes back a bit, doesn't it? I remember it, sadly. Okay, following on from Cliff, let's have a Shadows track, shall we? And this is a nice one by them. This is Atlantis.

Well, the clock on the wall says it's time to wrap up the lunchtime jukebox for another day. Time's beaten us yet again. So I hope you've enjoyed the music. I shall be back tomorrow with some more music from the lunchtime jukebox. So until then, I wish you all the very best and I'll speak to you again tomorrow.

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3: From the Sky News Centre at 2. Officers investigating Anne Widdicombe's killing have reopened a probe into an attempted burglary last year, reportedly at a property linked to Nigel Farage. Counter-terror police say they've identified a potentially relevant line of inquiry that wasn't pursued at the time. Two police officers are under investigation after a man described as a prolific sexual predator was convicted for murdering two women and raping another. There are concerns they failed to appropriately deal with Simon Levy, whose crimes were committed while on bail for 10 sexual assaults. Gender equality campaigner Patsy Stevenson says there were too many shortcomings in the case.
4: People are counting on police and British Transport Police and the courts, the justice system entirely, to protect them, also to uphold the justice. The fact that he got out as well, there are so many multiple failings across the whole case, and it's just absolutely abhorrent.
3: FIFA's president has denied claims UEFA paid off an alleged mistress when he was general secretary of the organisation. The allegations come as Gianni Infantino fights for his job following plans to sell off stakes in the World Cup to private investors. Heat health alerts have come into force as the fifth heat wave of the year approaches the UK. The yellow alert for parts of England lasts until Tuesday at 9 p.m. Bruno Guimaraes says he wants to go down in history at Arsenal after joining from Newcastle for £75 million. The midfield is the champion's biggest summer signing. The Brazilian tells club media he couldn't be joining at a better time.
5: I think at the point of my life, I think I need a challenge like this. I want to win trophies. I want to make history, and I think I'm in the right place to do it. I'm so excited to start. The squad is going to be very, very important, and hopeful we can achieve our dreams.
3: Flights have started taking off at Bristol Airport after its runway was shut last night for emergency repairs. People are being warned they could face disruption today, though, as things get back to normal. That's the latest. I'm Jenny Barsby.

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0: Engelbert Humperdinck on Hospital Radio Ipswich with myself, Gemma G. And we are here for the football show where Ipswich Town take on Rayo Vallecano. So I'm just going to call them Rayo. And you also heard Dusty Springfield and Donna Ross with Someday We'll Be Together. And I'm pleased to introduce Simon Bartler and Robin Whitmore at Portman Road.
1: Hello.
2: Thank you, Gemma. Yeah, you joined us for pre-season. A chance for players to dust off the cobwebs and a chance for us to dust off some of the cobwebs as well as we look to get into the new season in just a couple of weeks' time before the big kickoff. But it's been a real summer of change here at Portman Road. That's both on the playing side and in the management. I think probably that's the place to start. Kieran McKenna sensationally, really, walking away from the job after leading the club to promotion last season. How did you see that whole situation playing out, Robin?
1: Shocked me. All I can say is family comes first, and I believe that whatever decision he's made is for his own personal good and for his family's own personal good, and beyond that it's really probably none of my business really, but I respect what he's done. I think to actually be able to walk away, I mean the guy's did so much in the 4.5 years that he was here, it's unbelievable. I can't think that even you could look back and say that two of our greatest managers prior to him had done as well as that in such a short period of time. He's definitely the reason, or one of the reasons, why we are where we are, and I've got so much respect for him. I'd take it no further than that and say just wish him well, really, whatever he goes on to do.
2: Well, as you say, he changed the whole trajectory of the club. It was pointing downwards, it was going the wrong way. He not only stopped the rot, he turned it around, got it going forward, and three promotions in 4 seasons is an incredible record by anybody's imagination. Never had more than two full seasons in the same division, either promotion or relegation, every time. So there was always something going on at Portman Road under Kieran McKenna, and as you say, I think he gets all the best wishes of every Town fan, every Town player that he's worked with, and he has made such a big impact on this football club, changed everything about it. The new training grounds, it all points back to him. Without him, none of it happened. So, as you say, goes with our best wishes.
1: Yep.
2: But as one man leaves, another man therefore must enter. It was a relatively short, I would say, recruitment window, but from very early on, Gary O'Neill's name was thrown at the job, and didn't really move from there, to be honest. He was very quickly the favourite. He then eventually does take the job. Rumours of a big payoff from us to Strasbourg to get that sorted. What are your first impressions of Gary O'Neill as a coach?
1: Well, I think there was probably about 10 days to 10 days to a fortnight's notice. I think probably Ashton had a fair heads up, and I think they'd started the recruitment already. I think from what I've heard and from what I've seen so far, that he's a very good communicator, and clearly Kieran was a very, very good communicator as well. He also seems quite level-headed as well on certainly the games. I know we haven't actually seen any pressure games or any games that really matter so far, but the stuff that I've heard and I've seen coming out of him so far, it looks like you're never going to replace him like for like, but it looks like he's in the similar sort of mould. And clearly he, as you say, he was someone who was right top of the list right from the very, very start. I know he's not everybody's favourite, and I know he's not the choice we wanted. A lot of people wanted us to bring in a big name, but I don't think that's the way we've ever worked at this club. There was one occasion where we did bring in a really big name, and look what happened with Mr. Keane.
2: Yeah, and I agree with you. I mean, he's not the most sort of inspiring name. You don't look at it and go, oh, this is an incredible piece of business the club have done. But if our goal is to steady the ship, keep yourself solid, keep yourself in the division, he's done it twice. He did it with Bournemouth, he did it again with Wolves. And I think Bournemouth, he was quite lucky the way that ended, because they wanted Areola to sort of propel them further. And Wolves, that fell apart for a number of different reasons, and I'm not sure they're all attributable to Gary himself.
1: No.
2: But you look at the work he's done in this level, he knows what it takes to keep a team up in this division.
1: Yeah.
2: And it may be that he is only here for 1-2 seasons to steady the ship, get yourself settled, find your feet, and then maybe you look then for the bigger name at that point.
1: Maybe you do, yeah. And I think certainly the level and the standard of the signings that we'll go on to is clearly just a notch above what we've had previously, and clearly he would have had a lot to do with that. The discussions he would have had before he became the manager would have been, look, I'm not going to come and join you. I'm not going to leave a nice, comfortable job in Strasbourg.
2: Well, a European side.
1: A European side, yeah. A team that's in Europe. I'm not going to leave that after such a fairly short period of time to come back to this unless we look at a higher standard of signings. And I would say virtually every single signing that we're now going to go on to talk about is just that one level up from what it was before.
2: Well, you've given me a nice segue in there. Before we get into the signings in, I mean, we talked about McKenna leaving and that kind of being an end of a really big era. Some of the players that have gone as well, you think, have been such a big part of the changes at this football club, in Wes Burns and Connor Chaplin, who both subsequently ended up at the same club at Leicester.
1: Yep.
2: And we wish them, again, nothing but the best. They've been incredible servants to the football team. Chaplin, obviously, with his work with the Trust and the Foundation as well, yep, has been on and off the pitch. They've been great creditors for this team. They've been great captains of the squad.
1: Yeah, yeah, ambassadors really for their profession, I think. And you can go down, I won't go too far down the list, but you can talk about players like Harry Clark, obviously born and bred. It looks like he's probably going to be on the way. Erkan Baggett, who's been with this club for about 5 or 6 years at least in the limelight. I mean, that's before he got before he got a contract. I can't do anything but wish them the very best of luck, but unfortunately this is a tough league, as we discovered literally within the first 10 minutes of the first game in the Premiership the last time. It is a tough league to be in, and the players just have to be that much better.
2: And that's the point, isn't it? The water level is constantly rising, and you either rise with it or you get replaced. Unfortunately, that is the nature of the game. They will know that. The situation with Wes was obviously an interesting one, because he signed a contract at the back end of last season, and then no more than a month later he's signing for somebody else. I've seen there was a gentleman's agreement between him and Ashton that should a club offer him a deal that was good for his family, right for his family, the club wouldn't stand in his way. And I'd argue that's, again, it sounds cutthroat, but that actually sounds quite a, for football, a very simple way for someone to leave a football club. We obviously did a similar thing with Sam Morsi last season.
1: Yes.
2: When he had the offer from Qatar, we let him go for nominal fee, three-year deals. And it shows there is room for that sort of emotional, you can be a good sort of, run a good business and also have that.
1: And to a certain extent it protected the club. I know, again, it's only going to be a nominal fee, but at least it protects the investment that we've had. I mean, poor guy was out for virtually a year. Yeah. So we, as a club, apart from his camaraderie, we got nothing out of him on the pitch, and he was certainly slow to get back into that, and I think he would have really struggled in this season, especially coming into the Premiership as well. I think he would have been lucky to have got more than a dozen starts and possibly only another dozen games off the bench.
2: Now, could you make the argument, and I've seen this argument, I won't get your opinion on it, pound for pound Ipswich's best ever signing, 50,000 from Fleetwood, given the way football transfers are these days? I mean, obviously you can look back through into the 80s and then those kind of guys signing for thousands, but that was actually bigger money back then.
1: Yeah, that was a lot bigger money. I mean, I can think back to players like Tyrone Mings, who cost us only 10,000 quid.
2: Did he have the same impact on the pitch?
1: He was here for a shorter period of time. He did actually earn us quite a lot of money when he was sold on eventually, with the sell-on fee that we got for him was fantastic. And he came up as a pointless answer yesterday on a show that I was watching on catch up, so that was quite good. I didn't get him, I don't think you could argue many other players of pound for pound have had a better impact, and certainly to have gone from the beginnings, the very very beginnings, to actually take us to where we are as well, albeit missing that 10 months that he did. I don't think there is anybody that I can think of that springs to mind.
2: Well, as we kind of, so that's kind of the big names that have gone out. There are obviously a couple of others that have left the club. Mirich was on loan, he's now gone permanently back to Sassuolo. Slicker out on loan, but those were kind of the two big ones that have happened so far this summer. Then you look at signings in, all 10 of them. So we're going to start, so there were two obviously from the back end of last season that the club were obligated to buy in, Cedric Kipray and Chuba Akpom, who are having a very good pre-season. Then I'm now going to have to try and remember the rest of them.
1: Good luck.
2: So let's start goalkeepers. Let's go through the pitch, because that'll probably be the best way to remember them. So two goalkeepers signed, and we were just discussing what that means, because currently the club have five senior goalkeepers on the books. And starting today is Kiel Sherpen, and he we imagine will be the number one. £8 million transfer fee spent, potentially rising to 13. Played in the Champions League last season for Union Saint-Gilloise. 6'9" of him. He's a big unit. We've just seen him come off on the screen.
1: Yeah, we were just watching internal in the corridors of Portman Road, and as he was coming through the corridor, we were thinking, oh, are we going to spot? Oh, yes, of course, we can see him there. And he didn't just have to duck a little bit. He literally had to bow his head.
2: Yeah.
1: But I mean, I'm sure they're going to be running out of plasters and bandages if he keeps knocking his head on all the door frames around it, because they're not built for 6'9" players. And frankly, from what I've heard. The reports are good. He's a very, very good footballer with his feet in terms of goalkeeping. And he certainly needed to start today, because today and next Saturday at Berlin are going to be obviously the closest that we're going to see to the starting 11.
2: Yeah, and so the other goalkeeper signed, Kane van Overland, £4 million fee. That looks more of a project to me. Rumours he's going to go out on loan probably to the Championship at some point. That will be dependent on Walton's fitness, basically. It's the way I understand that situation at the minute. Walton hasn't played a minute in pre-season, so there is clearly a problem there.
1: Yep.
2: So you'd imagine he would be number two, and that would allow Overland to leave, but at the minute we can't let Kane go until that situation is sorted, basically.
1: Yeah, and I think that will be the way things will rock. Hopefully Walton will get it. I mean, it's such bad luck of the guy. I mean, two occasions running, he's been injured in the run-up to a Premiership start. Let's hope it doesn't quite... I mean, in a way, I'm hoping that Sherpin actually holds on to his place, but I'd like to see Walton getting the time when he can. As for the rest of the keepers, though, we've got another keeper out on the loan. We've got so many youthful keepers coming through as well. David Button's obviously more of a goalkeeping coach these days, but he's keeping his hand in.
2: And he'll be the number three. And,
1: he'll be the number three.
2: We hope he doesn't have to touch the field.
1: Well, yeah, let's hope he doesn't. Yeah. So that's four of the ten signings. Yeah. We've got six more to go.
2: Then into the defence. So not much change there. Obviously, as I say, Cedric Kiepere has obviously signed permanently. We've talked about that already. We know the qualities he brings from last season, but Issa Diop, which is probably, I would argue, that was a signing that really appealed to me when I first heard it. He had a brilliant World Cup with Morocco, scored in the round of 16 in that tournament.
1: Yeah.
2: But he's a big physical defender. Lots of games at this level, over 100 games for a fee of around £9 million. That seemed like good business for good experience.
1: His quality was. I actually read it three times when I first saw it, just to make certain that I wasn't misreading it. But clearly, to bring in a player of that calibre, that wasn't just one notch above. That was a couple of notches up, and the fact that he was in, as you say, in such a successful team, he's on a high at the moment. Quite why Fulham wanted to get rid of him, I've no idea. I can't really be bothered now to worry about that. And in the same way as Luis, who's come in from Fulham as well.
2: Obviously that's then the defence, central defence. We're looking at the team today. We reckon it will be a back three of O'Shea, Diop and Greaves. It's got a nice balance up to me, because I look at the two wide defenders, they're both quick and good on the ball. And then you've got the physical unit in the middle of that three, which would be Issa Diop. And you get a sense there's a nice blend and balance between those three players, and that could be a very nice trio for Ipswich moving forward.
1: Yeah, I mean, I did wonder whether we were going to move away from the formation that Kieran had stuck to for, well, literally 4.5 years. And in fact, the standing joke amongst Southampton fans during the run-up to the playoffs was that they weren't quite sure why anybody was actually spying on Ipswich Town, because everybody knew what formation they were going to play. They'd played it for the same game every single game for the last 4.5 years. However, I think this possible experiment that we'll see today, and hopefully it will work, I think we can see that cementing. And we've certainly got the quality of centre-backs to do that.
2: And so then moving into the central midfield, you've touched on Sasha Lukic, who's literally signed this morning, so no chance of seeing him today, which is a bit unfortunate, because that again to me seems very good business. And Florentino Luis, who obviously was relegated with Burnley last season, signed permanently for Burnley as part of an optional deal that they had, but then subsequently transferred directly to Ipswich, and he sounds like a physical destroyer, a bit of a a monster in there, loves to tackle, maybe not the most fluent on the ball. And you look at that midfield of Lukic and Luiz and you go, is it maybe a little bit workmanlike? And is that maybe what Ipswich need, if you look at it?
1: Yeah, certainly with the kinds of midfields that we're going to come up against in the Premiership, we're going to need two guys who are experienced at breaking the play up and then shipping it out to what will now be the two wing-backs that fall beside them. And I think if they can do that, and if they can feed the ball out to the two wing-backs, which I'm assuming is going to be Leif Davis and Abdul Fattah.
2: Yeah, well, looking at the team today, it looks like Fattah will be playing sort of a right wing-back, which he did for Leicester a couple of times last season as well.
1: Yeah.
2: But Fattah is a player, I don't think we need to talk to him at length, because he's a player we've seen many times.
1: Yeah.
2: Against Ipswich, got that unbelievable goal up at the King Power last season where he lobbed Christian Walton from all of 60 yards, really, an unbelievable finish. But he's got experience at this level, 22 years of age, room to grow. And again, you look at it and go, yeah, that looks like a good bit of business.
1: Yeah, even aside from the 60-yard goal, he's always impressed me. Every single game I've ever seen him, whether I've seen highlights from away or whether I've seen him here at Bournemouth Road, he's always impressed me as a player. And frankly, I thought he was a lot older than that. I really would have put him at least another 2 or 3 years older. He's certainly got that experience in his legs. And by all accounts, from the close season games that we've had so far, the pre-season friendlies that we've had so far, I think he is certainly going to be our one player to watch for this season. I think he could be well up there in terms of assists, probably not as many goals, but I think he would be well up there with the assists.
2: And then moving on to the sort of attacking areas, we've got Dazan Maeda, Japanese international, signed from Celtic. Again, £8 million seems a snip for the amount of goals and assists and stuff he's got in Scotland. You'd have thought they'd have wanted more of a fee. I know he's in the last bit of his contract. But he is playing now on the left wing. Lots of rumours circulating about Jaden Philogene. He is still not part of the team sheet today. No. So you'd imagine he is pining for a move. That much is clear. Town have got their replacement in ahead of time, which is very sensible from their perspective. And we know, again, watching the World Cup, Maeda had a good World Cup, scored against Sweden. But he's a player who runs for days. He's going to be in the face of the opposition. He really like to be in and amongst it.
1: Yeah, he's certainly got a good engine, as they would say, and clearly the games that I saw him in the World Cup as well, very, very impressive. I agree with you. I think probably Philogene is on his way, although he has an agent that has a reputation of making those kinds of statements to big him up. But I think providing the Town will have a figure in their mind, providing they get beyond that, we've got Jack Clark and Maeda that would adequately fill that role, and we've got a number of other players that perhaps are going to be fringe players that if we don't, then they could fill that role.
2: And then obviously striker is I think probably an area there's still a lot of whispers around transfers in the striker unit. We know how difficult it is to sign it. Emerson has come in early, £26 million from Toulouse, a lot of money and a lot of pressure on a young man to come in and be a starting nine in the Premier League. Never played at this level before. Obviously, played in the top flight in France, scored 6 goals last season. But it's a bit of a risk, isn't it, that Town have taken on this signing. And you look at what they did with Delap last time, and you maybe see the comparisons there.
1: Yeah.
2: A guy who's very raw, a guy who maybe won't find his feet instantly, might take a little bit of time, but potentially a lot of upside if it works for them down the line.
1: Yeah, I think as you were saying earlier on, I see him as he's more of a hold 'em up. I think perhaps the goal records that we could see will not give him as much credit as perhaps he deserves. He's going to be more in the Danny Murphy sort of style, I think. Although having said that, Danny Murphy had an incredible season once and scored incredible out goals as well as the assists. But I think he'll be holding the ball up for that 3 or 2. To feed off of him. But I think, as we said earlier on, I think we need a more experienced player. And there were one or two players that were sort of flying around the rumour mill that we were going to be getting in, but they've all decided to go to other more secure, shall we say, Premiership clubs.
2: Yeah, so a lot of whispers around Julio Nzi, so that's a signing that I know the club are keen on by all accounts, and that's a deal that has legs. He doesn't start for Strasbourg in their pre-season game today, so maybe read into that what he wants.
1: Yep.
2: But looking at the team today, I mean, we've gone through then, that's all 10 summer signings, we've gone through at length.
1: Yep.
2: So today, and as I say, we've looked at it, we think it's a back three. We Sherpin in goal, a back three of O'Shea, Diop and Greaves, a midfield of Fatu, Florentino Luiz, Marcelino Nunez and Leif Davis will play sort of a left wing back role, which I think will suit Leif actually. Mm. We saw him in the Premiership last time, he struggled defensively. Mm-hmm. With that freedom to go forward and the cover of Greaves behind him, that will probably be helpful for Leif in this season.
1: Yeah, I think so. And that did begin to work well. And I'd like to see Leif getting more freedom down there. I mean, certainly last season was not his best in terms of assists. The two, three seasons prior to that, he was way, way up in the assist league. And I think that will give him the freedom that he really, really does deserve. And I think he flourishes. I mean, one of the friendlies the other day, he had a very, very early chance.
2: Yeah, and the three attackers today are Sindre Vollaegeli, who looks to be playing more in a 10 role than we saw him last season. He played a lot wide last season, but certainly in pre-season he's played a lot through the middle in that number 10 role. Looks like he'll be sort of a right number 10 today. Maeda, similarly on the left, both cutting in off their stronger side, and Emerson will lead the line. Yep. Just a word on the visitors then. So Rayo Vallecano, we know they're a good side. Conference League finalists last season. Another solid year in Spain. We know what Spanish sides look like. They all look very similar to the eye. They will be a team that looks to hold the ball. They'll be very good technically. This feels like a real step up for Ipswich today in terms of opposition compared to what they played so far in pre-season.
1: Well, yeah, most definitely. I mean, even against Le Havre on Tuesday, a good, solid mid-table French side, this is a very much a step up. And, you know, to have only been beaten by Crystal Palace in that league. I know the Conference League is often looked down the nose of, but there are some good sides in there. There are some sides that are on the way down, obviously, but there are sides that are on the way up. And this side, I was excited when I saw that we were playing this team. I don't know how long ago this was booked, whether it was booked before they got to the final or whether this has been booked subsequently, but they'll certainly be a very good opposition today, and then obviously building up to probably the toughest test in Germany next Saturday against Berlin.
2: And then into the stuff proper. And it'll be interesting to see how O'Neill uses his squad today, because we've seen kind of two 11s per half, or even on that last weekend, they played two separate 11s in two separate matches.
1: Yeah.
2: Against Oxford and Wickham last weekend. Today, I think we will probably need to see 60, 70 minutes of an 11 playing together, because they are going to need to have that experience of being a team and being together.
1: Yeah, at the very least, certainly up until the point where, I won't keep going back to what McKenna used to do, but certainly he would look at making the changes at 60 minutes. But hopefully today we'll be looking at 60, 70 minutes before we do get those changes. And as you say, not that many. I'd be very disappointed. I mean, there's quite a big bench, but
2: well, I mean, there's a big squad. I think the squad size currently is 31. They obviously, that will need to be trimmed to 25.
1: Yeah, we've still got to get. Yeah, we still have to.
2: And there's some obvious names you go down the list. Ogbene will be one. Cameron Humphreys will be one. Alex Palmer will be one. There are options to get that list down from that position.
1: Yeah.
2: And then maybe some 50-50s who you maybe look at and go, oh, not sure. He's probably on the cusp. Someone like maybe a Casey McAteer or even an Anis Mehmeti, only signed in January.
1: Yeah.
2: But we were discussing downstairs where realistically will he play this season? So there are definitely, looking down the list, players that will need to leave. I mean, we know that.
1: Yeah, we have. I don't think we've even mentioned Cameron Humphreys as well. He'll be one. I, for one, will be very disappointed. He appears to have had a very, very good pre-season, and I'll be very disappointed to see him go. But again, we will have greater quality, and I think we'll certainly, if we get the two signings in that we're looking at, I think he would really struggle to even get a game off the bench. And yet again, we're going to have to look at loaning him out, at least for half a season anyway.
2: So that's Town Summer wrapped up for you here at Portman Road. We will be back with all the action from this game, this final home pre-season fixture, as Ipswich Town build towards the new season, with all the action from 3 o'clock.

Bridge over troubled water. So I've been sitting here in the studio listening to Simon Bartlett and Robin Whitmore at Portman Road as Ipswich Town take on Rayo Vallecano in their pre-season fixture friendly. And I was thinking, I haven't actually produced the football show for a couple of years. And it's just like putting on some old shoes and just sitting here thinking, this is normal, this is comfortable. And I have discovered, because if you were a regular listener to the football show when I was in the hot seat, you would know that I know absolutely nothing about football whatsoever. It sort of goes over the top of my head, but these guys have made me learn different things. And so Rayo Vallecano sounds like a foreign team, and I was just like, where on earth is this team? And it's actually from Madrid, so they are a Spanish team, and I've really struggled to pronounce Rayo Vallecano, and so I said to the guys, I'm just gonna kind of like just call them Rayo, and apparently that is their often abbreviated name, and it's Spanish for Thunderbolt. And they are a professional football club based in Puente de Vallecas, which is a district of Madrid in Spain, and the club competes in La Liga, which is the top flight of Spanish football. So it's just like two premier teams playing together, but one's Spanish and one's English. So there we have it. I'm all in the know now. And here is Take That with You're a Superstar.

Minutes Waiting. And you're listening to our Hospital Radio Ipswich with myself, Gemma G, and of course Simon Bartlett and Robin Whitmore down at Portman Road, where we bring you highlights from the Ipswich Town versus Rayo Vallecano, a pre-season match friendly. And of course, I want you to participate as well. If you want to add your requests to the playlist between now and 7 o'clock, then please go to www.hri.org.uk, click the Make Request link, fill out the form and send the request straight through to me here in the studio. 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

especially for Dave, who is sitting beside me in the studio. He wanted to hear some Spanish Flea. Of course, we are playing a Spanish team this afternoon at Portman Road. And also, we had Jerry Halliwell's number one, Machico Latino, because obviously we do like some Jerry Halliwell. And obviously, the guys at Portman Road don't, but they've got something exciting to look forward to between now and 5 o'clock for them. Oh, they've missed me. So, moving on to some more music now before the 3 o'clock news, and then I'll hand you over back to Portman Road. We have some Justin Bieber with I Don't Care.

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3: From the Sky News Centre at 3. Counter-terror police investigating Anne Widdecombe's killing have reopened a probe into an attempted burglary at a property last April. The address in Greater London is understood to be linked to Nigel Farage. A staff member has been referred to the police watchdog for allegedly failing to follow up a line of inquiry. Here's our political correspondent, Rob Powell.
4: We also understand that the incident in question that is being investigated is one that the Reform leader has spoken about publicly before, when he said he was targeted with a lit incendiary device that luckily fizzled out before it could cause any damage.
3: 28-year-old Joshua Kerry has been charged with Anne Widdecombe's murder. The police watchdog's investigating two Metropolitan Police officers after the conviction of Simon Levy for the murder of two women and the rape of a third. The three crimes were committed while he was on bail for 10 sexual assaults carried out on trains in London. FIFA boss Gianni Infantino is facing fresh controversy with claims his alleged mistress was paid off by UEFA when he was general secretary there. He strongly denies that happened. Temperatures could top 30 degrees Celsius in parts of the UK in the coming week. A yellow heat health alert's in force in England ahead of the fifth expected heatwave of the year. Ben Andrews, a farmer in North Herefordshire, says his crops are suffering.
5: It's bone dry. It's been weeks since we had any significant rainfall, and not being able to get the water from our usual sources like the river just means that we just have to look at alternatives to try to get any water on them at all.
3: Spain's imposed passport checks on people arriving from Italy for a month. It's part of a disagreement between the neighbouring countries over immigration. Today's Scottish Premiership football's just getting underway, with three sides hoping to make it two wins from two. St Mirren are hosting St Johnstone after both teams began their respective top-flight campaigns with victory. Aberdeen, who also triumphed in their opening fixture, are at winless Dundee. That's the latest. I'm Jenny Barsby.

0: join us at Portman Road. We're still awaiting kickoff, although the tannoy has been particularly loud just now as we build up to the game. Town will kick us off. Sindra Vola-Egeli is over the centre circle, and just looking at the lineups in front of us, Robin, I think we predicted how Town would look.
1: Yep.
0: With that three at the back, Fatu hugging this right touchline, he gets the ball now early on. Just running you through the lineup for the visitors, they've got Batalla in goal. We think a back four of Ratiu, Baliu, Lejeune and Fernandez, three in midfield of Isi, Valentin and Lopez, and three up front of Garcia, Enteke and De Freitas. The Spanish side are appealing for handball there, and it was interesting just watching the two sides doing the handshakes. Kiel Sherpen, I mean, I cannot overstate how freakishly tall this guy looks compared to very physical, good athletes. Good turn there from Maeda.
1: Yep.
0: Gets Town on the breakaway. He's up against Ratiu at full back. Lays it off to Davis. Davis then looks to get the early cross in, stops on a dime and plays it backwards. Town, though, started well. Ooh. Before Nunez gives it away sloppily in the final third. Yeah. What do we think of the visitors' kits today? I quite like them, big fan of them. Got kind of like a thunderbolt, like lightning strike down the middle of them.
1: Very, very vivid red as well. I don't know whether that's just my eyes or not, but really, really bright and flashy. And Town new kit, I think most of the Town kits have been much of a muchness over the few recent years. Interesting to see that three, very, very distinctly three at the back for Town there, and I'm really keen to see Leif Davis playing down that left wing a lot more, and obviously Abdul Fatawa, who I'm very excited to see at the club now.
0: Yeah, and we're seeing Florentino Luiz, he's had a couple of touches early on, and he's prowling in the middle of the pitch. So Town looking good on the ball, only 2 minutes played here at Portman Road. It's Ipswich Town 0, Rayo Vallecano 0.

0: Yep.
1: You join us at Portman Road, where Ipswich Town have just taken the lead, and it's Leif Davis, the man we were discussing before the game, who has scored the opening goal. He's the sole survivor, really, of the back-to-back promotion years, but still such a key player. It started when Sindre Vola Egerli won the ball in midfield. He played it into Emerson, who, as we were discussing before the game, held the ball up, bided his time, could have had a shot himself, waited for the overlapping run, slipped in Leif Davis, and his effort was past the goalkeeper. I think probably should have done a bit better there, beating at his near post.
0: Yeah, he was.
1: Battler beating at his near post, and it's Ipswich Town 1, Rayo Vallecano 0.
0: Yeah, I thought for all intents, I thought that had gone round the post, but he didn't. He actually just slid under his arm and into the goal there. Nice start from Leif Davis. He did the same thing in one of the earlier pre-season friendlies and wasn't successful, but that'll be a real confidence boost. Well, I know this is only a friendly, but these games help to just build up momentum, I think, for a lot of the players, and they'll give him a lot of confidence, I think, going forward.
1: Yeah, and Town have probably had the better of the chances in this one so far. You think just after 3 minutes, Marcelino Nunez hit the crossbar as well. Not seen much from the opposition in an attacking sense, really. They've been neat and tidy on the ball in the middle of the pitch, but not really got anything going moving forward. And Town look a real threat on the break as they come forward again through Abdul Fatawu to the edge of the box. Clip ball in, looking for Emerson. And in the end, Vallecano just about deal with that one.
0: Yep, nicely defended in the end. And another good run from another man that we mentioned earlier, Fatawu, who I'm really excited to see here. Good cross, but nicely headed back to their keeper.
1: So 13 minutes played here at Portman Road. It's Ipswich Town 1, Rayo Vallecano 0.

0: you for everything here, because it's all kicking off at Portman Road.
1: Yeah, it looks like Leif Davis is on for a hat-trick, Simon. Unbelievable. Second goal from him. Really nice ball in from Emerson. There were any number of three players that could have had a go there, but very nicely placed, and Leif Davis was lined up on the far stick there. It was a better goal than the first one, and the keeper wasn't... he was unsighted, actually. Yeah,
2: This was a really, really good goal for a number of reasons. Florentino Luiz won the ball in the middle of the pitch with a really good, strong tackle. The ball then went up to Emerson, and we spoke about this ability. Like, he's maybe not the best finisher, maybe that's not his game. Mm. He drives with the ball, unselfishly lays it off to Sindre Vollegli, who, for my instinct, probably should have hit the ball.
1: Yeah, I think he should have had a go.
2: But then he knocks it one more pass over to Leif Davis, and Leif Davis has the job of rolling the ball into what is essentially an empty net. And it's a really, really good goal. And I think Town have been really impressive in these opening 17 minutes. Obviously up by 2-0.
1: Yeah.
2: But when they get the ball, there's a real dynamism to the attacks. They're driving with the ball, showing real good intent when they get it. They're not having loads of possession, but every time they get the ball, you get the sense something's about to happen.
1: Yeah, and there's some good solid tackling going on in the midfield there. I saw a couple of the Rayo Vallecano players complaining about that. And Leif Davis, again, that man is on the run, looking for his hat-trick in 20 minutes. Could that happen now? He takes a shot, but it's blocked nicely. Lays it off to Nunes, who has nobody to pass to now, unfortunately, because Leif Davis has vacated that position.
2: I mean, Leif should have passed that one, but you maybe don't begrudge him. He won't score many hat-tricks in his career, so... you'll maybe let him off coming inside that time. He put his hand up just then, I think, acknowledging he had better options in better positions. As I say, it's been a really, really positive 18 minutes for Ipswich. We spoke about the quality of the opposition and how they were going to be a good side and a real test of this team. Well, they're showing really good attacking instinct.
1: Yeah, there's six of the starting 11 from the Conference League final. There's six out of the starting 11 that played in that final against Crystal Palace. So, you know, this isn't a weakened side. They've not, and I'm not too sure whether some of the players that didn't start are new signings or whether they're just players that are from their squad. But this is a good quality opposition, and Town are looking very, very good for their money. After just over 19 minutes now at Portman Road, is Ipswich Town 2 or Leif Davis 2, Rayo Vallecano 0.

brand new music from Madonna, taken from the album Confessions 2. That's Danceteria. And of course, it sounds very Vogue-esque. You're listening to me, Gemma G, here on Hospital Radio Ipswich. And this is The Football Show, where Ipswich Town take on Rayo Vallecano in their pre-season match fixture. And of course, it's currently 2-0 to Ipswich Town. And if you want to add your request to the playlist, then please go to www.hri.org.uk, click the Make Request link, fill out the form and send the request straight through to me here in the studio. 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

0: join us at Portman Road, where it's still Ipswich Town 2, Rayo Vallecano 0. But first real signs of life from the visitors in an attacking sense. The Town just on the break of the minute. Maeda's got in behind his man. Maeda goes one way, then the other. Ball pulled across, but straight into the arms of the goalkeeper. But at the other end, it was the first real signs, and it's been number 18, Alvaro Garcia, who's been probably the best player in an attacking sense for Vallecano. He got in down the side, played it across, and Tekka's poked effort straight at Sherpin. Sherpin then nearly made his own mistake, was he gave the ball away in his own area, but did well enough just to recover the ball as the striker looked to play him in. And then finally, again, it was the goalkeeper this time with a long ball over to Garcia, got in behind his man. Sherpin in no man's land, really, took it round him, and Diop with a wonderful goal-saving tackle that kept the score as Ipswich Town 2, Rayo Vallecano 0, Robin.
1: Yeah, I wonder how many times we're going to say that in the Premier League, Diop saves us there. It was a superb challenge, and as it was just inside the box as well, quite important for Town. But they certainly have sprung to life, but I still don't feel that they're really any great threat to us. I still think that we're there to cope with what they're throwing at us. And I think
0: it's all down this left side, isn't it? That seems to be the danger spot. Yeah. They've not really... And both have come from really long direct passes. That seems to be the threat, rather than they've not really played through Ipswich at any point in this game. Really looking at the
1: true
0: way the point in this game. Really looking at the
1: true
0: way the game's gone.
1: True. Whether that's just the way that they think we're set up, whether that's just the way they play, I don't know.
0: Yeah, it's been a positive first 29 minutes here at Portman Road. It's still Ipswich Town 2, Rayo Vallecano 0. As we say, it's only pre-season, minutes in the legs, but lots to be positive about here at Portman Road.

0: And you join us back at Portman Road. It's 3-0 to Ipswich. Just lovely goal, beautifully worked down the side by new signing Lewis. In fact, it was two of the new signings. Beautiful header in from just about 8 yards out. He couldn't really miss from there, could he, Simon?
1: It's a lovely ball, as you say, from Lewis. Floated in between centre halves. Emerson picked up a brilliant position. 6'1". We said he's good in the air, and he showed it there. Downward header, really, as you say, couldn't miss. But he's staking a real claim today, isn't he? I mean, we said about Ipswich maybe looking to sign another striker. Well, he's been heavily involved in all three goals, scored one himself, and he's really been a handful for that Rayo backline. They've not really dealt with him at any point. He's holding it up, he's bullying them, backing into them, being really, really difficult to play against. And you have to say, I mean, everyone in a blue shirt is having a pretty good game so far, regardless of whether they're... The press has been good on the ball. They've been dynamic when they've won it back, although Lewis has just given it away to Garcia. But Fatawu comes, tracks back and clears up, which is what you want. They look like they, considering how short a time he's had to embed some of these new players into this team, they look very well organised and well drilled as a collective, which I think is a real positive for Gary O'Neill.
0: I would say so, yeah. I'm impressed so far. I don't think anybody's done anything that has disappointed me so far.
1: I think Kiel Sherpin, the only one who's had a couple of nervous moments, but he's not played any pre-season up to this point.
0: No, so. this is literally his first few minutes, but probably the only disappointment really so far has been the visitors, really. They've not really done very much at all. They've not pressed at all, and as Simon said earlier on, they've relied on the longer ball from the keeper. So with just over 36 minutes gone, just under 9 minutes to half time, it's comfortably Ipswich Town 3, Rayo Vallecano 0.

such an iconic song from Cher and If I Could Turn Back Time. Here on Hospital Radio Switch with myself, Gemma G, you're listening to The Football Show, and Simon Bartlett and Robin Whitmore are at the ground at Portman Road, where Ipswich Town take on Reino Felencicano, and it's currently 3-0 to Ipswich Town. Half time is just around the corner, and now here is Son Bon Jovi and Always.

0: having performed at Fetford Forest in 2024. That's Brian Adams and Cloud Number 9. It's half time at Portman Road, and Simon Bartlett and Robin Whitmore have more details to come.
1: Yes, as you say, 3-0 here at Portman Road at the interval, and a really positive first half for Gary O'Neill and his side. They took the lead in the 15th minute. It was a well-worked goal again. It was Emerson, come on the ball through Sandra Volegli, released Emerson. Emerson held it up, waited for the overlapping run of Leif Davis. His shot was really poor, to be honest. The keeper should have saved it, and it beat him at the near post. Batalla in goal will not want to be seeing that one again. Then for the second goal, again, Town won the ball and played quick through transition. Lewis wins it, played it into the feet of Emerson. He played in Sindre Vollegli, who again waited for Leif on the overlapping run. Nothing the keeper could do this time, as Leif tapped into an empty net. And then Emerson, who had deservedly been involved in the first two goals, got himself on the score sheet. New signing Lewis involved again. A lovely cross from the right-hand side, right onto the head of Emerson, 8 yards out. Downward header, bottom corner, and that was 3-0. And it could and possibly should have been more, to be honest. Sindre Vollegli had a shot from the edge of the box that was well saved by the goalkeeper. After 3 minutes, Nunez had hit the crossbar as well. And just before the break, Maeda had got the ball around the goalkeeper before some final.

0: But they've really not, I've not really felt in any danger whatsoever. I know it's only a friendly, but I've really not felt any danger whatsoever. And it could have quite easily been something like 6-1 or something like that, to be honest with you, at half time.
1: Yeah, I mean, obviously we look at it through our blue tinted lenses, but that was a really good half, wasn't it?
0: Oh, yeah.
1: Given how quickly he's had to pull this group together, 10 new signings as we were discussing before the game. The Panzer play look really, really good. I mean, they look like they understand what is expected of them. The movement and interplay looks really sharp. When they get the ball in turnover, they are pushing really high. The press looks really good. They've won the ball a couple of times high up the pitch, certainly for that Nunez chance early on, and that looks coordinated and well managed up that end of the field. You kind of look at it and go, this... You don't want to obviously get ahead of yourself. It's pre-season. But... We're not talking, and we've spoke before the game about this being a step up in opposition, and Town have stepped up two or three levels themselves.
0: Yeah, most definitely. I mean, I would say they made it to the final of the Conference League, but I would say we're more Europa League than Conference. We're a step ahead of them if this is the case. I don't know what's happened to their club since they were runners up in the final. It might have been that they're on a bit of a down at the moment. I really don't know, but clearly. With six of the starting lineup from the Conference, the final, you would have expected them to have impressed a little bit more than this. And I noticed there was a few little niggles and a few little looks over towards the bench during the game, and they were a little bit surprised at some of the refereeing decisions. But who knows? One thing I did just want to point out: I noticed that Florentino Luiz was warming up with one of the coaches.
1: I'd imagine he's warming down.
0: I was just going to say. I think that. Most definitely was a warm down,
1: and it's interesting. Van Overleen is also warming up in the goal to the left of us, so you'd imagine maybe that's Kiel Sherpen's day done.
0: Could be, yeah, it could be that there are two half time substitutions.
1: I mean, they are the two most recent signings, so you'd maybe expect maybe not quite as far along in pre season as perhaps some of the other players.
0: And having said that, we didn't want to see lots of substitutions, those would be two sensible ones,
1: And look, you say that, but then you look at the half and you think, well. I don't know how much more we could get out of today, really, than what you've seen in that first half period, because they have been really positive. I mean, you talk about Luiz there. I would like to talk about his first half. I mean, he looked a cut above everybody else in the midfield, I thought. I mean, obviously, the assist for the goal, a lovely ball in from the right side. And given, I mean, I've read a lot this week about Luiz, obviously, after he signed. And Burnley fans say he can't pick a forward pass. He's not good on the ball. From what I've seen today, he looks really comfortable in possession. He's turned away a couple of times, played the ball through the lines two or three times, and as I say, with a lovely cross as well. But then he's still doing that hard work, that defensive yards, and getting stuck in, winning possession back, turning the ball over, and getting Town moving forward.
0: Yeah, there were certainly no signs of that warning anyway. Really, I'm struggling, apart from the few little schoolboy goalkeeping errors that Sherpen made, I'm struggling to think of a player that had a bad half. I really am.
1: Obviously, Emerson, we spoke about him a lot before the game, and Town obviously still linked with a lot of forwards. He's done himself no harm today, has he, of potentially being the man to take the shirt. Certainly through that first period of the season and through those opening games,
0: he will feel and he will read. He's not stupid. He would have felt and read the runes when he got to the club, and he will see that perhaps the club are looking at him as possibly the up and coming forward and not the immediate starter. But I think perhaps maybe with the pressure that's been put on him, I mean, Akpon's had quite a good pre-season. Maybe that pressure that's been put on him, maybe that's given him the kick that he needs, and maybe we will have to start the season. I wouldn't be surprised if we have to start the season without another central striker, because they are very difficult to get hold of, and certainly with the step up that we've taken, we're going to be looking at possibly a striker in the £40 million bracket, which is unheard of for us.
1: Yeah, and the other player I want to talk about was Sindre Vollegelli, who I think again has had a really, really positive, I think he's had a good pre-season actually, Sindre.
0: Yeah.
1: And we were talking just while we were off air about how he looks like he may be a little bit bigger, bulked up a little bit over the summer.
0: Yeah.
1: But he's put himself about, and again, talk of Enciso, talk of signings coming in his position. Again, he's done himself no harm in terms of pushing his claim, and certainly, again, ahead of players like Mehmeti, who would be another player you think potentially would be competing for that spot.
0: Yeah, absolutely not. I think if that first half is anything to go by, I think he stands a chance. Certainly, he'll be a bench player. He'll certainly be a squad player for us. Whether it'll be a starting 11 player after the next 2 weeks or the next 5 weeks of the transfer window, I don't know.
1: And obviously, the positive of Sindre is he doesn't count towards that 25-man squad limit, because he's

0: under the age of 21, I believe, is the
1: cut-off
0: for that.
1: Yeah,
0: so
1: he's
0: I think that gives him a really good shot over a player like Mometi, who obviously then you would have to count in that 25-man squad.
1: Yeah.
0: Well, that is half-time here at Portman Road. It's been a good run out for certainly those starting 11 that started this fixture. We will see what changes come in the second half and whether Town can keep up this relentless pressure. But at half-time here, it's Ipswich Town 3, Rayo Vallecano 0. And we are cut to the news at 4.
2: Director of the Centre for Women's Justice, Harriet Wistrich, says that his victims deserve better.
3: From what we know about the extent of failings and the fact that he could have been stopped much earlier. So it is a devastating outcome. And it, you know, just shows, I think, what a terrible state our criminal justice system is in.
2: FIFA boss Gianni Infantino strongly denied that UEFA paid off an alleged mistress while he was general secretary there. European football's governing bodies confirmed a departure payment was made to a female employee. Parts of the UK are about to see their fifth heatwave of the year. Temperatures could reach 36 Celsius in some areas of England. Spain has imposed border controls on travellers arriving from Italy for a month after the Italians introduced similar measures a week ago. It's in response to more than 70,000 migrants crossing the border from Morocco into the Spanish enclave of Ceuta in North Africa recently. Saman Nazari, a lead researcher at Alliance for Europe, says the situation is fueled by bad actors on social media.
4: There should be geofence, but they're not. There is cause for violence being disseminated through networks like this. It's violating several laws. So what we need to do is utilize the laws that we have, mobilize the legitimacy we have as democratic actors and have these infrastructures destroyed.
2: Dundee have taken a 1-0 lead against Aberdeen as they look to bounce back from their opening defeat to Celtic in the Scottish Premiership. It's goalless between St Mirren and St Johnstone. That's the latest. I'm Jenny Barsby.

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And of course, you're listening to the football show. Next up, we have some bare necessities from the soundtrack to The Jungle Book.

cities of light. Now when you pick a pawpaw or a prickly pear, and you prick a raw paw, well next time beware. Don't pick the prickly pear by the paw. When you pick a pear, try to use the claw. But you don't need to use the claw when you pick a pear of the big pawpaw. 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
1: Yeah,
0: with just the bare necessities of life.
2: Yeah, man.
3: Ariel, listen to me. The human world, it's a mess.

The second half has kicked off at Portman Road, and you, my friend, have heard some Disney classics from The Little Mermaid as well as The Jungle Book with The Under the Sea and, of course, The Bare Necessities. You're listening to me, Gemma G, here on Hospital Radio Ipswich. We are the football show where Ipswich Town take on Reino Vallecano. It's currently 3-0 to Ipswich Town. And this next artist is an absolute classic on the football show. Well, more than 2 years ago. It's Justin Fletcher.

0: And you join us back at Portman Road into the 52nd minute. Roe Vallecano have come out fighting, I think it's fair to say, in the second half. Town made just one substitution at half time. We noticed, as we mentioned in the half time report, that Luis Florentino was warming down, and indeed place has been taken by Cameron Humphreys, which is pleasing to see. But they've certainly spent more time in the Town half than they did in the first, Simon.
1: Yeah, they've come out. They look like the side we were thinking that would come here early on in the game. They've looked to play neatly in triangles, but again, not really created anything, have they? They sort of get to a position, get to a point, and then Town make the ball back and go back at them the other way. And still on the break, Fatal, we had a driving run, and a couple of moments that when Town get the ball, and they do get the ball forward, they look really, really dangerous. And you get the sense that when Town get the ball, something's going to happen. When Rayo have the ball in and around Town's box, you don't get that same, as you were saying, that same sense of danger. It doesn't feel like they're on the precipice of creating something or making something happen. Very neat and tidy, looks very interesting, but actually is not really going anywhere. They're getting more and more frustrated as well. There's a lot of hands being thrown and very Spanish sort of gestures on the field. They'll be really disappointed with their performance today. I mean, I don't know how the coach, Beñat San Jose, will look back at this one, because it's not been a good showing from his side.
0: No, certainly not. And it looks like he gave them a good talking to at half time, because they did come out fighting for a few minutes. But as you say, nothing really solid, and Town have just looked really well. I'm really looking forward as they're on this side of the pitch for this half, looking to see Maeda and Davis working together. I think that's a combination that could bear some fruit in the Premiership. As we speak, Town foray into the penalty box, but it looks like by hook or by crook, Rayo Vallecano are going to be able to get rid of that. It was a little bit iffy at times, but the ball with Jorge de Frutos, who I was looking forward to mentioning his name when I saw the team line up. As we pass back up to Gemma in the studio, it's Ipswich Town 3, Rayo Vallecano 0, with 55 minutes goal, 50 into the 55th minute anyway.
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0: Parker's little talent. There he is.
2: It's hardcore, Doc.
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1: Anything can happen in the next half hour. Anything can happen. Anything can happen.
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I can do without the wireless and you'll never see me fly. 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

cup of tea with me dinner, and a nice cup of tea with me tea. And when it's time for bed, as I think I may have said, I'd like a nice cup of tea. 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I don't want to make no speeches, 'cause the one that does is science. And any

Hail serenading the nation's favourite drink. A nice cup of tea here on Hospital Radio Ipswich with myself, Gemma G. If you want to add your request to the playlist, then please go to www.hri.org.uk, click the Make Request link, fill out the form and send the request straight through to me here in the studio. 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Honestly, one day I will get that word out in proper speak. No, I won't. That's what the guys at Portman Road say. Let's move on to some more music now. It ain't no pleasing you. It's Chaz and Dave.

0: 66 minutes gone here at Portman Road. It's still Ipswich Town 3, Rayo Vallecano 0, as a swathe of substitutes come onto the pitch for the Blues. Chuba Akpom replaces Emerson, who's had a wonderful day up front for himself. He scored a goal and had a heavy hand in both of the other ones. Jack Clark replaces Dazen Maeda on the left wing. Anes Mehmeti in the number 10, replacing Sindre Folle-Eggeli. And Kane van Overlin comes on to replace Kiel Sherpen, whose debut lasts 65 minutes. Looking at Kiel Sherpen, how would you rate his, obviously, first look at him in a blue shirt?
1: I was impressed to start with. He made a couple of little slip-ups, which were probably of his own doing, but he managed to recover from those. And I think the fact that these were literally his first few minutes in English football was forgivable. After then, fairly solid, made a couple of saves, one or two sort of routine saves. And to be fair, I mean, Rayo Vallecano have not really been that threatening. They've not really put him under any pressure, and the one or two occasions where there was a cross coming in, we just said, right, he's going to get it. With a man with the height of that, they've not got a particularly tall centre-forward line. So I've been fairly comfortable with that, and I think looking forward to seeing him play the full 90 minutes at Berlin next week.
0: It's interesting seeing which players are staying on the pitch as Tal move forward again. Chuba Akpom slid in and saved by Batalla. It was slid. Chuba looked to slide it under the Vallecano goalkeeper. I think he got a touch with his legs,
1: yep,
0: and it flicked the outside of the post before going behind for a corner kick. Could have been Chuba's third goal of pre-season, and again, Town winning the ball high.
1: Absolutely, straight into the game. I think that might have even been his first touch. Abdul Fattah was going to take the corner, so perhaps he can stay with us for that. Just about everybody up apart from Leaf and the substitute keeper who's just come on. Abdul Fattah will take this ball from the far side, and it's going to be an in-swinger, I believe. Ball comes into the six-yard box, punched out by the Rayo Vallecano keeper Batalla, and goes out for a comfortable Ipswich Town throw, Simon.
0: So the only real chance to speak of is the one we've just heard about from Chuba Akpom. Town managing this one effectively as we tick into the final quarter of this match. It is still Ipswich Town 3, Rayo Vallecano 0.

some strange magic going on here at Hospital Radio Ipswich, and that's the Electric Light Orchestra. And as I was just sitting here pondering, what can I play next? What would get the guys going at Portman Road? Well, I found this absolute classic rock song. It's called Walk This Way.

0: Thank you. And it's back at Portman Road. It's 78 and a half minutes gone. It's still Ipswich Town 3, Royal Vallecano 0. It's moving into more of a friendly looking game, isn't it, Simon? Really, the team's looking visibly relaxed. The pace of the game has slowed down considerably now. Neither side looking really to threat, apart from the one chance that Town had after 2 or 3 seconds of Akpon's introduction to the game.
1: Yeah, there was that nice little move, wasn't there, where the ball was played into Mometi and he's passed just across, so evaded Cam Humphreys. But yeah, as you say, it's kind of devolved into more of an earlier pre-season friendly. But
0: yeah,
1: we were just discussing, though, weren't we? This is Royo's last game before they kick off the season proper.
0: Yep.
1: The manager will have a lot to think about going back to Madrid on the flight home. Created so little. I mean, they just had a header from a corner that was put over the bar from a tight angle, but from open play there's been nothing really. Shots from distance, really not got in behind Town at all, to be honest. It's been a really sort of lethargic, slow performance from the visitors.
0: Yeah, just looking at the two different managers here, he's certainly the opposition manager has certainly been on the edge of his box a lot more, barking out the orders, as has who I assume is his assistant coach, and he's just put his head in his hands as they've missed a fairly routine sort of header.
1: That should have been a goal. That one was a good chance.
0: Yeah, it was a clear. He was in the clear at the back post, and he somehow managed to head it wide of the other post. Just seeing the replay now, goodness only knows what he was thinking of there.
1: Yeah, Ratty got in behind the back line of the Town defence, and it's a poor header. Let's be honest, he's got a score there, really.
0: Based on that, they're going to, I mean, if they're struggling against us, they're going to struggle in the Spanish league this season, would say.
1: And start with a trip with a game against Sevilla, and that's not an easy fixture by any stretch of the imagination. We know the qualities they possess in that division and in Europe, of course, over many years when they're under Unai Emery. But yeah, it's as good as Town have been, and we want to give them their credit. Ray have been really, really
0: Yeah, very
1: poor.
0: Disappointing. I mean,
1: you can't have scorelines like this or results like this without both of those things kind of being true. And given we're talking about how this would be such a step up for Town in terms of opposition, they've really disappointed me, I have to say. I mean, it's, you don't want to be too harsh, and that's why I checked, to be fair, because I wanted to see whether they had more pre-season to go. Maybe they're a bit behind us, but actually they should be further ahead than us.
0: They are,
1: because their game kicks off next week. We've obviously got another pre-season fixture after this. Town have been very good. Rhea have been very poor.
0: Town on the attack with Jack Clark recently substituted on, but well blocked, well cut out there by the centre half from Royal Vallecano. Nice little tussle with continued. Oh, that's Cam Humphreys, actually. Goodness me. Yeah, in the it was a half-time substitution for the rested Florentino Lewis. So with 81 and a half minutes gone here at Portman Road, it's still Ipswich Town 3, Rayo Vallecano 0.

an 80s gem from Kylie Minogue and Shocked here on Hospital Radio Ipswich. And you also heard Robin and Nina Sherry featuring Mapei with Buffalo Stance and Aria Smith, Youngblood, and

0: live in this hospital, serving patients and staff around the wards.
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2: From the Sky News Centre at 5. An attempted burglary at a property reportedly linked to Nigel Farage is being looked at again as part of the investigation into Anne Widdecombe's killing. Counter-terrorism officers say they've identified a potentially relevant line of inquiry not pursued at the time. Our political correspondent Rob Powell says they've also referred themselves to the Independent Office for Police Conduct.
3: What that essentially means is that the failure to follow up that line of inquiry at the time was deemed serious enough that they had to pass it on to the Complaints Watchdog, who will now likely look into the circumstances around that initial investigation and why the line of inquiry wasn't pursued then.
2: Elsewhere, two Metropolitan Police officers are under investigation following the conviction of Simon Levy for rape and murder. He committed those crimes while on bail for 10.

0: Sexual assaults. We're heading into the fifth expected heat wave of the year, with temperatures forecast to hit 36 degrees next week. A yellow health alert's been issued for most of England. Environmentalist James Marsden's been looking at the River Wye in Hereford.
1: What you can see now is some of the lowest flows I think I've ever seen. That means that any pollutants in the river are more concentrated, the water temperature is raised. So that combination of nutrient concentration, low flow, high temperature is really damaging.
0: The number of people killed following a school shooting in Thailand yesterday has risen to 9. A 14-year-old student at the school took his own life after carrying out the attacks. FIFA boss Gianni Infantino has strongly denied UEFA paid off his alleged mistress while he was the organisation's general secretary. The allegation comes as he fights for his job following plans to sell off stakes in the World Cup to private investors. Football now. Dundee have picked up their first win of the Scottish Premiership season with a 2-0 victory over Aberdeen. St Mirren continued their 100% start by getting past St Johnstone 1-0. In the EFL Cup first round, West Ham have beaten Portsmouth 3-1, while Millwall won 2-0 on penalties after a 1-1 draw with QPR. That's the latest. I'm Jenny Barsby.

0: join us at Portman Road, where it's finished Ipswich Town 3, Rayo Vallecano 0. The last game at Portman Road before the season kicks off proper, and a really good run around for Gary O'Neill and his players here today. They opened the scoring in the 12th minute when Leif Davis, marauding up the left-hand touchline, was slipped in by Emerson. His low shot should have been saved by Batalla, but in the end found its way past the goalkeeper at his near post into the net. The second goal was well worked. Luiz played the ball into Emerson again. He slipped it into Sindra, who again found the on-rushing Leif Davis on 17 minutes, and he tapped it into an empty net and was on for a hat-trick at that point. He couldn't complete it, but Town did get a third before the interval. A lovely ball from Luiz from the right hand, just outside the penalty box on the right hand side, right onto the head of the centre forward, who'd had a brilliant game up to that point anyway, been involved in everything Town had been doing. He deservedly got himself on the score sheet. Into the second half, it was a bit more of a damp squib as the game drifted, as subs came on and changes were made. But Town probably had the better of the opportunity still in the second period. Jubra Akpom hitting the outside of the post following a save from Batalla in the Vallecano goal. Their best chance came from a corner kick that was played into the far post, and Ratiu came in round the back, looked like he should have put it in the net, in the end put it the wrong side of Van Overlund, who'd come on for Kiel Sherpen in that period. Robin, I mean, obviously we talked about this, it's pre-season, you don't want to read too much into it, but there'll be a lot that Gary O'Neill will take away from today and be very pleased about.
1: I think he'll be extremely happy with that. There were few players that I imagine that he would be disappointed with. On the converse, that I would imagine that the Rayo Vallecano coach and his team will be in the ears of his players all the way back to Spain, because it was a really, really poor performance considering the quality of the team that they put out today. And I just felt a little bit underwhelmed with them. If that's the level in the mid-table in Spain, then I'm very, very surprised.
0: Well, and also that's the level of the Conference League as well, which, I mean, read into that what you will. But yeah, we want to talk about the good parts from Ipswich, and I think all of the new signings had sort of positive showing. Kiel Sherpen had a couple of nervy moments, probably to be expected. This is why we do pre-season, so you get some of that rustiness out your system before the season kicks off proper. Hopefully that'll work out. But Florentino Luiz, he only played 45 minutes today, but he looked really good
1: really
0: in there.
1: Solid, yeah.
0: Broke up the play really well, but was more progressive on the ball than I think people assumed he would be.
1: Very much so. I'd say he'd be nailed on starter, regardless of how fit Matasiwa and Taylor are. I think he'd be nailed on starter with the new signing today. I think I would imagine if he's up to speed in time over the next 2 weeks, then they'll be the two that start in the central midfield. And other players that shine for me, Diop looks solid, made a couple of really nice interventions. He stopped not a certain goal, but he certainly stopped a good chance for them. And as I say, most of the other new signings, Maeda, I was really impressed with. Looked like he was beginning to form a relationship with Davis already, which was something that I think we probably missed last season. We didn't see enough of Philogene and Davis mixing on that.
0: Didn't see loads of Abdul Fatawu today. I mean, he had a couple of moments where he was bright on the ball.
1: Yep.
0: The one play, I mean, and we spoke a little bit off about this, the one play probably let himself down today, Marcelino Nunez gave the ball away too many times, really, in the middle of the pitch, which in a pre-season game you might get away with. Yeah. In the Premier League you won't.
1: Yeah, he's certainly not going to. I mean, and I think we were probably expecting him to have been substituted, but as it happened, he was one of the four players that started that finished the game. And I will be surprised if he's a regular starter, and judging by his injury record, I think probably he'll be lucky to see the full season.
0: Yeah, you wonder, maybe potentially he'll be one of the players that are maybe close to not even being here for that first half of the season. But looking ahead, obviously Sunderland coming up, that's the opening game today. You wouldn't expect many changes from that team today that would start that first game against Sunderland, to be honest. As you say, maybe Lukic for Nunez if he's up to speed.
1: I think so, yeah. I mean, that was pretty close to what I believe his starting 11 will be. I think he knows, he's seen enough of the side now in the close season. Depending on who we get in, I mean, there are a couple of other signings that we've already talked about, in Cisco, for example, that might make it into that side. The one I thought that really impressed to press for his place in the side was Cinderella Egli, and I think he really had he's clearly had a very good pre-season, and certainly Emerson was there looking to press, and he clearly wants to cement that number 9 on the back of his shirt.
0: So that's it from us here at Portman Road. We're glad you could join us for as we get ourselves ready for the new season. The town players certainly look ready for the new season. We thank Gemma for letting us use part of our show to do our wrap-up. But it's finished here at Portman Road. Ipswich Town 3, Rayo Vallecano 0.
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very good evening to you. If you've just joined us, you're listening to me, Gemma G, here on Hospital Radio Ipswich, and here starts Music is My Therapy. Thank you ever so much to Simon Bartlett and Robin Whitmore, who were at Portman Road for the pre-season fixture friendly of Ipswich Town versus Rayo Vallecano. And apparently, I have pronounced their opposing team 9 different ways within the last few hours. Maybe that was way number 10, who knows? But what a statistic the guys have come up with during that football match. So yeah, we will have highlights of the first home football match against Sunderland on August the 22nd, and that's just something we are really excited about. Next up, we have Sixpence, None the Richer, and Kiss Me.

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And that's exactly what John Cordell has done, who presents the Friday night show with John Rockett and I want to say Lizzie Fleming. But yeah, he's requested in this next song from the Beatles. Take a listen to I Follow the Sun for All the Patients.

That's what you call a great use of sound effects, the move with Flowers in the Rain. And yesterday I went on a train trip to Windsor, and I do like trains, and I was looking at the landscape around me as I went up the train line to London and then slightly outside of London, and you were looking at all the land around you and everything just looked really seared up and just kind of like distressed and suffering. And all I kept thinking was, it won't take long before we kind of like have this apocalypse of fire, because it just looked ready to burn. And it was just kind of frightening in a way, just how close and how dead everything just looked. And in a way, we could do with some rain, because we are now more or less heading into our fifth heat wave this summer. And then it makes you think, when it comes to new builds, whether each property needs air conditioning, just because to cope with it all. But there we go, that's my thoughts on land as we speak. So let's move on to Eric Clapton now with I Shot the Sheriff.

some easier said than done advice from Bob Marley and the Wailers with Three Little Words here on your bedside friendly station with myself, Gemma G. And of course, you also heard Eric Clapton's I Shot the Sheriff. And naturally, Music Is My Therapy is a playlist of feel-good music. It's just you, me, and the beats sprinkled with chocolate. And this next one is UB40. And I think it's rather apt because I never realised how embedded Windsor Castle was in the town or even the borough of Windsor. I thought it was just slightly out there, you know? But everything's just on top of each other. And it was just like a real community hub. It was amazing.

0: Gaga. But there again... just a little bit. It could be for Gina G. On the other hand, what about Grange Hill? All the same, at Hospital Radio Ipswich, our own G is Gemma G.
1: Well, in today's social media news, I have learnt from the East of England Ambulance Service NHS Trust feed that Mandy Chapman, Victoria Pagnani and Sophie Hercock have been shortlisted for Volunteer of the Year award in this year's Stars of East of England Ambulance Service NHS Trust Awards. This award recognises their volunteers who generously give their time to support the Trust, their services and their patients. Though exceptional dedication and unwavering commitment and the positive impact they make in their roles, these individuals have gone above and beyond to make a real difference to colleagues, patients and communities. And good luck to those that have been shortlisted.

that this has completely and utterly blown my mind. Brand new music from the Appleton Sisters, which were 50% of All Saints, and that's Ready to Begin here on Hospital Radio Ipswich. And also, you heard a classic from Oasis and Don't Look Back in Anger. And as you walk along the hospital corridors, you'll see lots of leaflets in racks on the walls. There's a really good family carer's handbook full of useful information, such as discounted parking if you're visiting a long stay patient, or asking for a family carer's badge to identify yourself as a carer, which can help both the patient and staff. Obviously, I'm an unpaid carer myself, and I've

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2: From the Sky News Centre at 6. An attempted burglary at a property reportedly linked to Nigel Farage is being looked at again as part of the investigation into Anne Widdicombe's murder. Counter-terror officers say they've identified a potentially relevant line of inquiry not pursued at the time. The police watchdog's investigating two Metropolitan officers after the conviction of Simon Levy for the murder of two women and the rape of a third. The three crimes were committed while he was on bail for 10 sexual assaults on trains in London. Detective Chief Inspector Neil John is from the Metropolitan Police.
3: Simon Levy is a dangerous and predatory offender. His crimes were calculated, cruel and deeply disturbing. We remain relentless in pursuing offenders who perpetrate violence against women and girls, and we appeal to anyone who is yet to report offences to come forward.
2: FIFA boss Gianni Infantino is facing fresh controversy with claims his alleged mistress was paid off by UEFA when he was general secretary there. He strongly denies that happened. Temperatures could top 30 Celsius in parts of the UK in the coming week. A fifth heatwave of the year is forecast. People are being urged not to overorder medicines as the amount thrown away in England could fill 75 swimming pools. Dr. Leila Hunback from the Independent Pharmacists Association says it's stopping others in need from getting drugs.
4: Hormone therapy, HRT

0: Tea, for example, packs and packs of it has been prescribed for someone and then returned. At the same time, we have issues with supplying of HRT because of shortages. So we need to ensure that prescribing is done in a way that doesn't waste medicines.
1: NHS England says several local services are running campaigns to reduce medicine waste. In sport, Dundee have their first win of the season in the Scottish Premiership after beating Aberdeen 2-0. St Mirren made it back-to-back victories as they got past St Johnstone 1-0. And West Ham are through to the second round of the EFL Cup after coming back from a goal down to beat Portsmouth 3-1. That's the latest. I'm Jenny Barsby. Live in...
2: Thank you, Jenny. As I think learning is good for you in this Saturday fact bite on this day. In 1834, the Poor Law Amendment Act was passed in Britain. The Act dropped the system whereby parishes cared for their poor by a rate of poor relief and replaced it with the workhouse.

If you've been with me since 2 o'clock this afternoon, you will know that I'm now into my fifth hour of presenting this Saturday afternoon bleak evening, and I had a slight lapse in concentration there, wouldn't you agree? But do not fret, because I have control now. You're listening to me, Gemma G, here on Hospital Radio Ipswich, and that was our current number one of the week, 20 weeks in the charts, can you believe it? Sam Fender and Olivia Dean with Rain Me In. Now, this next one is from the album of The Weeknd, and it's the album's called Starboy, and the track I've decided to play for you is called Ordinary Life, and I do hope it doesn't swear, because I haven't actually audited this on this record yet, so we shall wait and see what happens. I like living on the edge, you know.

recently announced that she will be taking a break after this tour that she's currently on. That's Ariana Grande with Hate That I Made You Love Me, here on a Hospital Radio Ipswich. And she's also been having parallels against this next artist. It's The Carpenters and Only Yesterday.

What are you doing on Sunday morning between 8 and 10? Nothing? Good, it's what you're meant to do. So why don't you join me, Rick Double, for Sunday breakfast here on Hospital Radio Ipswich. There's lots happening. Word of the day, your mother should know. Pause for thought with the chaplains and Nature Watch. Oh yes, and you'll love the music. Whether you're listening from hospital or from home, keep your calendar clear on Sunday mornings and let's meet up for breakfast. What's your mother should know? You'll have to listen in to find out.

a great philosophy in life, Meant to Be. Bebe Rexha featuring Florida Georgia Line here on Hospital Radio Ipswich. And you also heard The Carpenters and Only Yesterday. It's coming up to 6:30, which means another half an hour to the end of the show. And if you want to add your request to Music Is My Therapy, then please go to www.hri.org.uk, click the Make a Request link, fill out the form and send the request straight through to me here in the studio. Or you can download our app HR Ipswich from your Apple or Android store and make request that way as well. Within the last 3 to 4 weeks, Shania Twain has released a new album called Little Miss Twain, and sources are saying that it's become a bit of a flop. Then she hasn't sold as many copies as her previous albums to date. And the song I'm going to play for you is called Dirty Rosie.

taking the country world by storm. That's Ella Langley duetting with Miranda Lambert with Butterfly Season here on Hospital Radio Ipswich. And of course, you heard brand new music from Shania Twain with Dirty Rosie from her latest album, Little Miss Twain. And apparently there is a tour incoming, but it hasn't been fully announced yet. Now, our next country artist, as I feel as if I'm in a country kind of mood at the moment, is going to be Max McNowan, and taken from his album Night Diving, it's Roses and Wolves featuring Hayley Waters.

Three country duets back-to-back with the sounds of Josh Ross featuring Acorn with Drunk Right Now, Brett Young featuring Hannah McLarland with In Case You Didn't Know 2.0, and of course Max Manhattan featuring Hayley Witters with Roses and Wolves here on Hospital Radio Ipswich. And Josh Ross comes to London this month and I'm very much looking forward to that gig. Well, in the news this week there has been some sad news where one of Madonna's producers, William Orbit, has sadly died at the age of 69, I think it was. And this next artist I'm going to play for you just happens to be a song that Madonna and William Orbit worked on together, and it's from the album Finally Enough Love, and it's the Sasha Ultra Violet Mix Edit of Ray of Light.

If you ever go to the gym, that, my friend, was your playlist. Melanie C. Sweat, Jennifer Lopez with David Guetta and Save Me Tonight, and Madonna with The Ray of Light, the Sasha Ultra Violet Mix edit here on Hospital Radio Ipswich with myself, Gemma G. You're listening to Music Is My Therapy, which is basically a playlist of feel-good music. So it's just you, me and the beats sprinkled with chocolate. And considering I've been here for nearly 5 hours, that is a lot of sugar I have consumed. So I need to stretch it out with Louise.

0: Stretch. Louise's comeback single from 2019, and that was Stretch here on Hospital Radio Switch. And just like that, 5 hours of broadcasting have just gone by. If you joined me from 2 o'clock, thank you ever so much for being with me. Ipswich Town took on Reino Falencio at 3 o'clock was their kickoff, and it was a 3-0 win for Ipswich Town, and who knows how they will fare against Sunderland on Saturday the 22nd of August, which is their first home match at Portman Road against the Premier League team. Well, it's time for me to love you and leave you now. Thank you ever so much for listening. We shall do it all over again next Saturday, but from 5 o'clock. In the meantime, the news is coming up, and then we have a Disney show with Stu. Stay tuned.
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3: From the Sky News Centre at 7. Detectives are urging any more victims of serial sex offender Simon Levy to come forward. The 40-year-old from North London's been found guilty of murdering two women and raping a third after a string of blunders by police and the courts allowed him to roam free. Criminal barrister Tana Adkins says there are too many failures in bringing offenders to justice.
4: We had the case of Sarah Everard and other cases where certain behaviours were not recognised and not escalated higher up the chain. And that's the point. Recognising violence against women, even at a lower level, that can escalate. That's what needs to happen.
3: Counter-terror police investigating the murder of former MP Anne Widdecombe have reopened an investigation into an attempted burglary last year. It was reportedly at a property linked to Reform UK leader Nigel Farage. We're heading into the fifth expected heatwave of the year, with temperatures forecast to hit 36 degrees next week. A yellow health alert has been issued for most of England. Climate scientist Dr. Chloe Brimacombe says this is down to global warming.
5: Because of greenhouse gas emissions, which act like a blanket on the earth, we are seeing more extreme weather events, and we've broken lots of records that go back at least 50 years in lots of parts of the UK.
3: Passengers heading for Bristol Airport are being urged to contact their airlines. There are still hours of delays to flights after the runway was closed last night for essential repairs. Wes Streeting says he's experienced more online homophobia since being made Defence Secretary than in his entire career. He told an event at the Edinburgh Fringe that people cannot cope with the idea of a gay man in the role. In sport, West Ham have come back from a goal down to beat Portsmouth 3-1 in the first round of the EFL Cup. Derby suffered a 2-1 home defeat to Championship newcomers Lincoln. Dundee picked up their first win of the Scottish Premiership season with a 2-0 victory over Aberdeen. St Mirren continued their 100% start by getting past St Johnson. That's the latest. I'm Jenny Barsby.

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1: Wow, what a way to start the Disney Hour live on Hospital Radio Ipswich, your bedside friend. Hi, my name's Stu, and for the next 60 minutes, some of the best classic Disney songs are all on the way, including this song that I didn't actually originally think was Disney, but The Greatest Showman was released in the US on the Disney streaming device after 20th Century Fox sold it to Disney in 2019, which makes it a Disney classic. This is This Me, live on Hospital Radio and the Disney Hour with me, Stu.

0: Tiala Settle and the greatest showman ensemble, This Is Me, the Disney Hour, live on Hospital Radio Ipswich with me, Stu, playing the best of songs from the world of Disney, from new to old.
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0: you're part of the deal, cuz. 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
1: But I don't know how to make fire.
2: Now don't try to kid me, man cub. 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

0: Why, when he was a young warthog.
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0: 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He could clear the savannah after every meal.
1: I'm a sensitive soul, though I seem thick-skinned. And it hurt that my friends never stood downwind. And oh, the shame!
2: He was a shame!
1: What a change in my name!
2: Oh, what's in a name?
1: And I got downhearted!
2: How did you feel?
1: Every time that I...
0: Hey, Pumba, not in front of the kids.
1: Oh, sorry.

I can see you all tap into that song. Hakuna Matata from The Lion King, Timon and Pumbaa, and the monkey song I Want to Be Like You from The Jungle Book just before Disney Hour on Hospital Radio Ipswich, is your bedside friend, and we've got some brilliant songs on the way in the next couple of minutes that include... We Don't Talk About Bruno and this brilliant monster song from Idina Menzel from the film Frozen, Let It Go. It's the Disney Hour for 1 hour only, live on Hospital Radio.

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1: But Peter, how do we get to Neverland?
2: Fly, of course.
1: Fly?
2: It's easy. All you have to do is to... Ha! That's funny.
1: What's the matter? Don't you know?
2: Oh, sure. It's just that I never thought about it before. Say, that's it. You think of a wonderful thought.
3: Any happy little thoughts?
2: Uh-huh.
3: Like toys at Christmas, sleigh bells, snow?
2: Yep. Watch me now. Here I go. It's easier than pie.
3: He can fly. He can fly.
4: He flew.
2: Now you try.
3: I'll think of a mermaid lagoon. Oh, underneath a magic room. I'll think I'm in a pirate's cave.
4: I'll think I'll be an engine brain.
2: Now, everybody try.
5: One, two, three.
3: We can fly, we can fly, we can fly!
2: This won't do. What's the matter with you? All it takes is faith and trust. Oh, and something I forgot. Dust.
3: Dust?
4: Dust.
2: Yup. Just a little bit of pixie dust. Now, think of the happiest things. It's the same as having wings.
3: Let's all try it just once more.
6: Look, we're rising off the floor.
4: Jim and me.
6: Oh, my. We can fly.
2: You can fly.
3: We can fly.
2: Come on, everybody. Here we go.

0: you can fly, your best old friend. And if you've ever been to the Peter Pan flight ride at Disneyland Paris and in America, it's truly amazing when you go over the scenery of London, then you go into Neverland. What a great ride. One of my faves. Anyway, playing the best songs from Disney.
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2: It happened on one of them zip-a-dee-doo-dah days. Now that's the kind of day when you can't open your mouth without a song jump right out of it. Zip-a-dee-doo-dah, zip-a-dee-ay. My, oh my, what a wonderful day.

It is the truth. Mm-hmm. 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Mm-hmm. Huh? Why is that bluebird? Mm-hmm.

0: 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We've been doing it for the last 30 minutes. 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

0: We don't talk about Bruno. What a great song. One of the newer ones from the last few years. 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
1: We are here for you. 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

0: to say a backwards, which is docious alleyxpistic fragicali rufus, but that's going a bit too far, don't you think? So when the cat has got your tongue, there's no need for dismay. Just summon up this word and then you've got a lot to say. But better use it carefully or it could change your life.
1: For example?
0: Yes?
1: One night I said it to me girl, and now me girl's me wife. Oh, and a lovely thing she is too.

0: from Mary Poppins, supercalifragilisticexpialidocious, the Disney hit on Hospital Radio, which is your bed, as our friend with me, Stu. You're just joining us. We've already had 40 minutes of the show already. Some of the best songs as well. If you want to look in, you can give us a call on Star 800 via your bedside. Ipswich number 01473 704 666, or the nurses who are very, very busy. It's 6666 via the internal system.
1: You ever see an elephant fly?
2: Well, I seen a horse fly.
3: I seen a dragon fly.
4: I seen a house fly.
5: Yeah, I seen all that too. I seen a peanut stand and heard a rubber band. I seen a needle that winked its eye. But I be done seen about everything when I see an elephant fly.
6: What you say, boy?
5: I said when I see an elephant fly, I seen the front porch swing.

0: And they tell me that a man made a vegetable truck.
1: I didn't see that. I only heard.
2: Just to be sociable, I'll take your word.
0: I heard a fireside chat. I saw a baseball bat.
1: And I just laughed till I thought I'd...

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The Disney hits on Hospital Radio, your bedside friend, 1 hour of the best songs. 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

0: Another great ride at the Disney parks here with that song, It's a Small World, on the Disney Hits with me, Stu. And we continue to play some more of the greatest songs as well. And they come up in the next couple of seconds.
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they make Disney songs as classical as some of these older films. Cruella De Vil from 101 Dalmatians on the Disney Hits with me, Stu. Hospital Radio Ipswich. Say It With Blooms helped transform the breast cancer centre here at the Ipswich Hospital by sponsoring a bloom to be planted in the new garden. 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

0: Better devils and glasses, really bad ass drinking. 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
1: From the Pirates of the Caribbean, the brilliant Yo Ho Ho, it's a pirate's life for me. Yo Ho, it's nearly time for me to go. 1 hour of the Disney songs, nearly done and dusted, continuing to play some of the best songs.

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0: 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Angela Lansbury, Beauty and the Beast, drawing a close to the Disney hits. 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
3: From the Sky News Centre at 8. Two police officers are being investigated by a watchdog over alleged misconduct after a sex offender was free to murder two women and rape a third. 40-year-old Simon Levy was on bail and being monitored when he committed the crimes in 2025. Director of the Centre for Women's Justice, Harriet Wistrich, says victims deserve better.
4: From what we know about the extent of failings and the fact that he could have been stopped much earlier. So it is a devastating outcome. And it just shows, I think, what a terrible state our criminal justice system is in.
3: An attempted burglary at a property reportedly linked to Nigel Farage is being looked at again as part of the investigation into Anne Widdecombe's murder. Counter-terror officers say they've identified a potentially relevant line of inquiry not pursued at the time. Temperatures could top 30 degrees Celsius in parts of the UK in the coming week. A yellow heat health alert's in force in England ahead of the fifth expected heatwave of the year. A second man has been charged with the murder of a 16-year-old boy in Northampton. Kadeem Paris was stabbed to death at an address in the Abingdon area of the town last month. Wasted medicines are thought to have cost the NHS in England nearly £500 million last year. The National Pharmacy Association says they could fill 75 swimming pools. Olivier Picard from the group says the money could be going elsewhere.
5: £500 million a year would sort out community pharmacy once and for good. It would guarantee that the network is sustainable. It is money that we would welcome. Instead, what we're looking at is money poured down a drain, returned in boxes.
3: In sport, West Ham are into the second round of the EFL Cup after coming from behind to win 3-1 against Portsmouth. Southampton were 2-0 winners at Colchester. In the Scottish Premiership, Dundee got their first win, beating Aberdeen 2-0, and St Mirren made it back-to-back victories as they got past St Johnstone 1-0. That's the latest. I'm Jenny Barsby.

Netherlands Hospital Radio in Ipswich began. And here we are, decades later. You're very welcome to the Soul Lounge with me, Patrick, for the next hour. And boy, have we got some soul gold for you. Yes, we

Walking in Rhythm. Hope you've had a decent day. This is the Soul Lounge on Hospital Radio from Ipswich. Oh my goodness me, there's some high spirits over in the corner of the Soul Lounge. Yes, what's going on here? Looks and sounds to me like KC and the Sunshine Band. At any moment, they're going to sound their funky horn.

Your funky horn to KC back in 73 at Tracy's Nightclub in Carr Street? Or maybe the Chev? Perhaps the First Floor Club? Ah, yes, absolute corkers and classics galore on the Soul Lounge.

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Top 10 1971 on the Soul Lounge. It is Diana Ross and Remember Me as a Good Thing. 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

That group's still going strong and started in 1963. The Three Degrees, My Simple Heart. And Billy Ocean from the 70s as well with this corker.

Watch out, red light spells danger, Billy Ocean. I'm just trying to figure out whether in 1972 it was Footman's in town or whether it had become Debenhams, and whether or not either Footman's or Debenhams had record booths. So you go and spend your money on a Saturday with the latest sounds. Because in 1972, a 45 RPM single was 45 pence. That's the equivalent of £6 and ninepence today. And if you parted with 45 pence for this 45 RPM, you'd have got Have You Seen Her on one side and this on the other.

Oh Girl was the Shy Lights' first and only number one single on the Billboard Hot 100, peaking in that position in May 1972 for just 1 week. It reached 14 same year on the UK singles chart and a UK hit again 3 years later when reissued as a double A-side with Have You Seen Her? Good then. So, hope you're enjoying the tunes. This is the Soul Lounge.

Disco. Armed and Extremely Dangerous, that was another of their hits, as well as that, Smarty Pants. You'd be a Smarty Pants if you played the lottery in support of Colchester and Ipswich Hospital's charity, because it's £1 a week and you could win 500 or a rollover up to 25 grand.

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Well, 10 o'clock every night on this here radio station, Hospital Radio Ipswich. It is Night Moods and some lovely, lovely tunes just to round off the day, or perhaps to ease you through if you're on the night shift. See if we can pack in three more soul classics, beginning with Tavares.

Woman. We'll play that for the Ipswich Hospital Community Choir. They meet every Wednesday, 6:15 for a couple of hours at the Courtyard Restaurant at Ipswich Hospital. They've got a website as well, ipshospchoir.org.uk. We've packed in so many tunes, I think we've probably got time for two more.

Top Tenor 1977, Jack in the Box, The Moments. Remember Dance Into That? Memory Lane Cafe, Meeting Place, Lyric Close in Ipswich, every Tuesday from 11 till 2. Oh, something else that I must mention about being Jack in the Box. We've got so many tunes in and out like a Jack in the Box on the Soul Lounge tonight. And we've almost come to the end of the programme. News on the way. Tune number 18. Thanks for your company. This is Patrick Eden, Hospital Radio. And up to the news we go with Van McCoy doing that hustle. Take care.

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3: From the Sky News Centre at 9. Detectives are urging any more victims of dangerous serial sex offender Simon Levy to come forward. The 40-year-old has been found guilty of murdering two women and raping a third after a string of blunders by police and the courts allowed him to roam free. Criminal barrister Tanner Adkin KC says there are too many failures in bringing offenders to justice.
4: We had the case of Sarah Everard and other cases where certain behaviours were not recognised and not escalated higher up the chain. And that's the point. Recognising violence against women, even at a lower level, that can escalate. That's what needs to happen.
3: Counter-terror police investigating the murder of former MP Anne Widdecombe have reopened an investigation into an attempted burglary last year. It was reportedly at a property linked to Reform UK leader Nigel Farage. We're heading into the fifth expected heatwave of the year, with temperatures forecast to hit 36 degrees next week. A yellow health alert's been issued for most of England. Dr. Chloe Brimacombe, a climate scientist at the University of Oxford, says this is down to global warming.
5: Because of greenhouse gas emissions, which act like a blanket on the Earth, we are seeing more extreme weather events. And we've broken lots of records that go back at least 50 years in lots of parts of the UK.
3: Passengers heading for Bristol Airport are being urged to contact their airlines. There are still hours of delays to flights after the runway was closed last night for essential repairs. Wes Streeting says he's experienced more online homophobia since being made Defence Secretary than in his entire career. He told an event at the Edinburgh Fringe that people cannot cope with the idea of a gay man in the role. In sport, West Ham beat Portsmouth 3-1 in the first round of the EFL Cup. Derby suffered a 2-1 home defeat to Championship newcomers Lincoln. Dundee picked up their first win of the Scottish Premiership season with a 2-0 victory over Aberdeen. And St Mirren continued their 100% start by getting past St Johnstone 1-0. That's the latest. I'm Jenny Barsby.

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It's a Saturday evening and we're entertaining you with some of the best of our music collection. Don't forget, though, that we've got Night Modes coming up at 10 o'clock. Music for the later.

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And do you have Michael Jackson's Thriller in your LP collection at home? 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

0: Don't forget, programmes through the night will relax and soothe you into Sunday. When we get to the morning, a couple of breakfast shows just to draw your attention to. At 6 o'clock, Mark Ely, and then the Sunday Late Breakfast will be with Rick Double just after the 8 o'clock news.
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Don't forget Night Moods coming up after the news at 10 o'clock. And if you fancy your choice on Bedside Channel Radio, all you've got to do is get in touch with us. 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Our number is 01473 704 666.

0: 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If you really can't sleep, and we know it's difficult sleeping in hospital, then you might find the Insomniac's Toolkit of interest to you. Derek Holman is here every early morning at 5 o'clock.
1: 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That's the Monday Music Mix, Monday evenings at 8, with me, Stephen Foster, here on Hospital Radio Ipswich. 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
1: The first one is for Jean, and she'd like a Dolly Parton track, well, wouldn't we all? And this is 9 to 5.
0: What really happens when Friday comes along?
1: Right, first of the requests for this evening from the dear folk in Somersham Ward. Jean, Sharon, Liz, Ron, Peter and Joe. Thanks very much, all of you there. Nice to have a little bit of a chat as well.
2: Yes, when Friday comes along, we're going to be all right.
1: Well, I bet you were singing along to that, Jean. I was here. We all love a bit of Dolly, don't we? There's nothing like a Dolly mixture. This is a track by Coldplay and it's been requested by Ron. Adventure of a Lifetime. Peter in Somersham would like an Eagles track, and I think this would be added to my list of songs that sort of sum up feelings in hospital. I think it's called Peaceful Easy Feeling, which I hope you have. Another one, of course, would be Doctor's Orders. I've done about first cut is the deepest. No, I can't say that.
0: John Cordell with Something for the Weekend, Fridays at 8.
1: Claydon, we're talking about Capel. Oh, dear, took the wrong bus there, then.

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0: 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Nothing? Good. It's what you're meant to do.
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4: From the Sky News Centre at 10, two Metropolitan Police officers are under investigation following the conviction of Simon Levy for rape and murder. He committed those crimes while on bail for 10 sexual assaults carried out on trains in London. Counter-terror police investigating Anne Widdecombe's killing have reopened a probe into an attempted burglary at a property last April. The address is understood to be linked to Nigel Farage. Here's our political correspondent Rob Powell.
5: We also understand that the incident in question that is being investigated is one that the Reform leader has spoken about publicly before, when he said he was targeted with a lit incendiary device that luckily fizzled out before it could cause any damage.
4: Temperatures could top 30 degrees Celsius in parts of the UK in the coming week. A yellow heat health alert's in force in England ahead of the fifth expected heatwave of the year. A second man's been charged with the murder of a 16-year-old boy in Northampton. Kadeem Paris was stabbed to death at an address in the Abington area of the town last month. Spain has imposed border controls on travellers arriving from Italy for a month after the Italians introduced similar measures a week ago. It's in response to more than 70,000 migrants crossing the border from Morocco into the Spanish enclave of Ceuta in North Africa recently. Saman Nazari from Alliance for Europe says the situation's fueled by bad actors on social media.
6: They should be geofenced, but they're not. There is calls for violence being disseminated through networks like this. It's violating several laws. So what we need to do is utilize the laws that we have, mobilize the legitimacy we have as democratic actors, and have these infrastructures destroyed.
4: And in sport, West Ham are into the second round of the EFL Cup after coming from behind to win 3-1 against Portsmouth. Southampton were 2-0 winners at Colchester. In the Scottish Premiership, Dundee got their first win, beating Aberdeen 2-0, while St Mirren beat St Johnstone 1-0. That's the latest. I'm AJ Walsh.

Artist featured on tonight's Night Moves were Jim Tomlinson, Diana Krall, Mark Knopfler, Oscar Peterson, Tony Bennett, Stacey Kent, Bill Tarmy, Katie Melua, Aka Bjork, Peter Sincotti, and Madeline Peru. From me, Mike, a very good night to you.

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3: From the Sky News Centre at 11, the Prime Minister is planning to tour the nation to find out how the government can improve people's lives. Officials say Andy Burnham will be in listening mode as he spends the rest of August travelling the country. He's also expected to unveil a series of measures intended to help with bills. Detectives are urging any more victims of serial sex offender Simon Levy to come forward. The 40-year-old has been found guilty of murdering two women and raping a third after a string of blunders by police and the courts allowed him to roam free. Criminal barrister Tana Adkin KC says there are too many failures in bringing offenders to justice.
4: We had the case of Sarah Everard and other cases where certain behaviours were not recognised and not escalated higher up the chain. And that's the point. Recognising violence against women, even at a lower level, that can escalate. That's what needs to happen.
3: Counter-terror police investigating the murder of former MP Anne Widdecombe have reopened an investigation into an attempted burglary last year. It was reportedly at a property linked to Reform UK leader Nigel Farage. We're heading into the fifth expected heatwave of the year, with temperatures forecast to hit 36 degrees next week. A yellow heat health alert's been issued for most of England. Dr. Chloe Brimacombe is a climate scientist at the University of Oxford.
5: Because of greenhouse gas emissions, which act like a blanket on the earth, we are seeing more extreme weather events. And we've broken lots of records that go back at least 50 years in lots of parts of the UK.
3: Passengers heading for Bristol Airport are being urged to contact their airlines. There are still hours of delays to flights after the runway was closed last night for essential repairs. In sport, West Ham beat Portsmouth 3-1 in the first round of the EFL Cup. Derby suffered a 2-1 home defeat to Championship newcomers Lincoln. Dundee picked up their first win of the Scottish Premiership season with a 2-0 victory over Aberdeen. That's the latest from the Sky News Centre. I'm AJ Walsh.

It sure is.

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1: What?
0: I love you.
1: I love you too. Did you get caught in the rain?
0: Oh, yes. It was so beautiful.

0: Lucy Beresford thinks it's unnecessary.
1: A £2 cap on bus fares is going to be extremely important for rural communities, but the majority of people live in urban conurbations and they want to know that their energy bills are going to come down. So I'm surprised that he thinks he's got to go out to the country to listen to all of this, because we can tell him this for free.
0: Two police officers are being investigated over alleged misconduct after a sex offender was free to murder two women and rape a third. 40-year-old Simon Levy was on bail and being monitored when he committed the crimes in 2025. Counter-terror police investigating Anne Widdecombe's killing have reopened a probe into an attempted burglary at a property last April. The address in Greater London's understood to be connected to Nigel Farage. Here's our political correspondent, Rob Powell.
2: We also understand that the incident in question that is being investigated is one that the Reform leader has spoken about publicly before, when he said he was targeted with a lit incendiary device that luckily fizzled out before it could cause any damage.
0: 28-year-old Joshua Kerry has been charged with Anne Widdecombe's murder. A 56-year-old man's died after a fight in Gwent on Thursday. Tony Jones passed away later in hospital. Seven men aged between 31 and 73 have been arrested. In sport, Southampton have avoided an upset in the EFL Cup first round as they beat League Two Colchester 2-0. It was their first competitive game since being kicked out of last season's championship playoffs for spying on opposition training sessions. And former Strictly Come Dancing professional dancers Ola and James Jordan have split after 22 years of marriage. The couple met at a dance competition in 1999. They have a six-year-old daughter together. That's the latest. I'm AJ Walsh.

Welcome to Midnight Classics. My name is John Alderton. I hope you'll stay with me for the next hour. I've chosen some nice soothing music for this midnight hour. We begin with music by Elgar. This is the third movement from his cello concerto in E minor with Jacqueline Dupre and Daniel Barenboim conducting the Chicago Symphony Orchestra.

Jacqueline Dupre was the soloist there in that third movement from Elgar's Cello Concerto in E minor. Daniel Barenboim was conducting the Chicago Symphony Orchestra. The Italian composer Tommaso Albanini lived between 1671 and 1751, and by far his most favourite composition is his Adagio, Albanini's Adagio, it's known as. But there's some dispute about whether he actually composed it or not. Certainly the version we're going to hear was made by Remo Giazzotto around the year 1910. So was it Giazzotto? Was it Albanini? I don't know. But enjoy the music, anyhow. Played for us by the Halle Orchestra, conducted by Maurice Handford.

Well, was that Tommaso Albanini, who lived between 1671 and 1750, or the musicologist Remo Giosotto, who lived around the year 1910 when he made this arrangement? Actually, what happened, the manuscript was found in a bombed-out library in Dresden, and Giosotti completed the arrangement we hear today, and apparently this contains as much of his own work as that of Albanini. Anyhow, I can tell you the organist was Ronald Frost, the violinist was Martin Milner, and the Halle Orchestra conducted by Morris Handford. Music by Mozart follows, two movements from his final piano concerto. Not virtuoso stuff. In fact, the first of the ones we're going to hear could be played by anybody of grade 4 standard, and the finale, anybody of around grade 8. On this CD, the piano soloist is the German pianist Wilhelm Kempf, with the Berlin Philharmonic Orchestra, conducted by Ferdinand Leitner.

The second and third movements from Mozart's Piano Concerto No. 27 in B-flat major. The soloist was Wilhelm Kempf with the Berlin Philharmonic Orchestra, conducted by Ferdinand Leitner. Music by Rachmaninoff follows from his second symphony. Here is the third movement, played by the BBC National Orchestra of Wales, conducted by Tadaaki Otaka.

the third movement from Rachmaninoff's Second Symphony, played by the BBC National Orchestra of Wales, conducted by Tadaaki Otaka. We follow that with the very popular Canon by Johann Pachelbel, a composer who was born in 1653 and lived until 1706. The original version is for two violins, cello and harpsichord continuo. We're going to hear an arrangement of it by Max Seifert, and it's played for us by the Berlin Philharmonic Orchestra with Herbert von Karajan conducting.

music by Johann Pachelbel. That was his canon, played for us by the Berlin Philharmonic Orchestra with Herbert von Karajan conducting. Well, it's almost time for the news, and to take us up to news, here's a little bit more from Tommaso Albanini.

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3: From the Sky News Centre at 1, the Prime Minister is planning to tour the nation to find out how the government can improve people's lives. Officials say Andy Burnham will be in listening mode as he spends the rest of August travelling the country. The Lib Dems are calling it a vanity tour.